off his debut album, Gregory Abbott, inside the Old School Quiet Store on Hot 105. We are the soul of Miami. I'm AC Shaw. Kudos to this gentleman. Expecting baby number three. It's Jamie Foxx along with Twista inside the store.

0: 105 Today's R&B and Old School. We're the home of the Ricky Smalley Morning Show. And of course, Sunday night, it's our quiet time together. A perfect opportunity to get a little R&R. Welcome to the Old School Quiet Store. I'm AC Shaw, taking a trip down memory lane to yesteryears. As we wrap up our first sexy set, perfect opportunity to get that second glass of wine if you don't have it by your side. And trust me, you're going to want to stay around for Teddy P. He's in the queue, along with the Isley Brothers. And this gentleman will be performing during the R&B tour with Chris Brown. Usher is in the next set. The Quiet Storm continues on Hot 105. We are the soul of Miami.
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0: On 105, today's R&B and old school. We're the home of the Ricky Smiley Morning Show. And of course, our Sunday nights together feels that much more special with the Old School Quiet Storm. I'm AC Shaw, putting a cap on the 8 o'clock hour. And hopefully, if you're just joining me, you'll be able to light the candle and pour some wine, because we say hello to the 9 o'clock hour with more of your dedications and requests, always available at 888-550-9105. 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Speaking of which, Tiffany and Pembroke Pines, I got Janet Jackson for you. And for my fellow Yachties, Mod Cobra is going to be inside the next set as we Jamaicans continue to celebrate our independence. What a weekend it has been. As the Old School Quiet Storm continues on Hot 105, we are the soul of Miami.
1: 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That's when the real heat gets turned up. Your favorite slow jams, memories, the sexiest R&B, passion, and music that still means something.
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23: 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Finally, you come along. Baby love, explain yourself, baby girl. 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

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Stop.

Some songs don't just play, they linger. Miss Jackson, getting that feeling inside the old school quiet storm on Hot 105, we are the soul of Miami. Yours truly, AC Shaw, we only got 3 hours together. So perfect opportunity to test these tunes to put you in a certain type of mood. Here's the younger version of Chris Brown, inside the old school quiet storm.

0: On 105, today's R&B and old school. Home of the Ricky Smiley Morning Show. And your quiet storm. What a way to wrap up another sexy set for a night where we honor the word love. And hopefully love finds you in the right place at the right time. I'm AC Shaw, by the way. Thank you so much for tuning in. Taking a trip down yesteryears. I tell you what, if you haven't gotten a chance to get put to bed, I got Jay Holiday on the way to serenade you in the right way. And we'll be closing the door for a night of romance with the Laws, because it's very special. But first, we're going to be starting off the next set with Escape as the old school quiet storm rolls on. We're Hot 105. We are the soul of Miami.
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It always feels good to be wanted, and even more so to be needed. The Old School Quiet Storm on Hot 105. I'm AC Shaw. And ladies, I'm going to let Jay Holiday do his thing and tuck you in.

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1: Up with 05, today's R&B and old school. Home of the Ricky Smiley Morning Show. In the old school quiet store. I'm AC Shaw. You know, the night is still young. And so are your memories. That's what we do inside the old school quiet store. Take a trip down memory lane into a time machine. And hopefully some fond memories. As we cap off the 9 o'clock hour. Hopefully you enjoyed that as much as I did. The 10 o'clock hour brings the queen of hip-hop soul teaming up with Sam Smith for a classic. And we got two legends that we lost some years ago, but their music and their spirit lives on. Whitney Houston and Luther Vandross makes their appearance as the Quiet Storm continues the old school edition on Hot 105. We are the soul of Miami.
0: Down, the lights of Miami dim and the palm trees sway with the warm breeze in the air. That's when the real heat gets turned up. Your favorite slow jams, memories, the sexiest R&B, passion, and music that still means something.
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6: 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I guess they wasn't lying. I heard the commercial saying it, but I didn't believe it. But I decided to try. I bought a Benz. My car note is 200. 203 to be exact. Let me not lie to you.

0: Tomorrow, some of us will wake up and it will be our last day on this earth. It will be unexpected and without warning. 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

sending a heavenly earth straw to Whitney Houston would have been 63 today. Welcome to the Old School Quiet Store on Highway 105. We are the soul of Miami. I'm AC Shaw. 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

0: 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Home of the Ricky Smalley Morning Show. As we wrap up another sexy set of your old school quiet store, welcome to your Sunday night in the Magic City. No other place I'd rather be than here with you. I'm AC Shaw, by the way. Love going out to Florida City. Also, Kendall, thank you so much for sending me those love notes. You can too if you haven't done so by downloading our Hot 105 app and using the open mic feature. Tap on that, and I'll tap in my next sexy set with a classic from Sade. We're going to the mid-90s, where I had a cassette that I will never forget. T-Boz, the late Left Eye and Chili, they're inside the Quiet Storm up next. But first, she recently wrapped up a tour in Japan, and I'm hoping that she does something here in the U.S. soon. Miss Jackson starts the next set off as the old school Quiet Storm continues on Hot 105. We are the soul of Miami.
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Oh, oof.

The Quiet Storm, the old school edition for your Sunday night soundtrack. Welcome, Magic City. I'm AC Shaw on Hot 105, today's R&B and old school. We're also the home of the Ricky Smiley Morning Show, back at it tomorrow morning at 6. And what a way to put a cap on our Quiet Storm for tonight. Hopefully you enjoyed the tunes as much as I did. I tell you what, if that glass of wine was good to you as it was to me, let's make it a date at 8 tomorrow night for the original Quiet Storm. I'll provide the soundtrack. Of course, you provide the wine. 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Love is life. 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

0: ladies and gentlemen, T.I. And he was just, and I'm really offended, man. He was sitting up here laughing at me because my shirt wasn't all the way up to the top.
1: What do you mean, bro? My shirt wasn't all the way up to the top. I thought you tried to look like me. Man, you know what I'm saying? Going up there, drill like the youth pastor.
0: This means you ain't going to preach long.
1: Yeah, man.
0: Yeah, but we got one of those suits from KNG. That means you're going to be preaching about 3 hours.
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19: Welcome to Community Matters. I'm the Maestro, and I have a gentleman here that I haven't seen in a while, but I'll let him introduce himself and his position.
20: Hi, this is Joe Scott, your Supervisor of Elections, Broward County.
19: Joe, how you doing, man?
20: I'm doing great, Maestro. How about yourself?
19: I'm doing great, man. By the way, happy belated birthday to you.
20: Oh, thank you, brother. I appreciate that.
19: Okay. Joe, it's been going on for years as we go back and forth, but let's talk about what's going on in the country today and in our community about things that are changing in voting that my community need to know about. Can you share that information with us? And you can go into it as deep as you want to.
20: Yeah, absolutely. So, I mean, I think we're probably in one of the most serious times that we've seen in decades right now in mm-hmm. the fact that the voting rights for black people in America are really getting rolled back, losing representation in Congress, losing the ability to protect ourselves from unfair state and local laws that might keep us away from the polls.
19: Mm-hmm.
20: This is something that we have seen in other times in our history where we make progress and then that progress gets rolled back. And we're at a point right now where the progress is rolling back very fast.
19: So let me ask this question, because this has been bothering me. So even if they make the change, it doesn't stop us from going where we need to vote, does it?
20: Oh, absolutely. So, I mean, the thing is, we can still turn out and vote.
19: Okay.
20: And by the way, we can overwhelm these maps.
19: Okay.
20: So basically, you know.
19: That's what I want to hear.
20: Yeah. So basically, here's the thing. We, you know, they created these new maps that took away the what are called minority access districts.
19: Okay.
20: So there used to be in the state of Florida just a few years ago, we had four of these congressional districts that were sort of set up and built for a black person to be able to win so that black people could have representation in Congress. Before we had these districts, black representation was very, very low. It didn't happen until the 90s that we started getting close to having right. And it wasn't until 2015 that our representation actually matched what percentage of the population we are. We're going to see over the next few years, that's going to roll back. Probably at least half of the black members of Congress that are there now will probably be gone by the end of 2030.
19: Wow.
20: So it's pretty incredible what's happening right now. But I think what's important for people to know is as they draw these new maps, we still have the right to go vote. There's a lot of us who don't participate, who mm-hmm. don't vote. And if we were to take advantage of this opportunity to let people see what's happening, to let people see the actual impact that what these lawmakers are doing in terms of reversing some of these hard-won victories. Hopefully that inspires people to go out and not so much to worry about some of the things we did in the past. So I know a lot of people that don't wait and only go out and vote if somebody looks like me is at the top of the ballot. But sometimes you really don't want that person who is actively trying to take away your rights over somebody who's going to protect your rights.
19: Correct.
20: And we need to just make sure that we realize that, you know, that's something we have to keep in mind in the future. That, I mean, our participation in voting could potentially change everything. When they draw these maps, they're anticipating that the turnout will be the same as it was in the past. They're using past records of how people voted in the past to predict what they're going to do in the future. But this could be an inflection point, right? This could be a time where we finally say, okay, we see what's going on. We need to make a change. And we need to show up in numbers that we never showed up in before. And then their maps will be not what they expected it to be, because so many more people showed up to vote.
19: Well, that's my thinking, because this is how I'm thinking. If I got to go to Tallahassee to vote, I'm going to Tallahassee to vote. Every time you push back on me, that's going to make me want to vote, because I have the right to vote. And this is where our listeners has to understand. But they need to understand all the things that is going on around them and not realizing that I didn't know this was going on. It is going on.
20: Yes.
19: There's things about the licenses. Is that in the truth to that, where your name's got to be this way?
20: Yeah, so some of these things are still haven't quite been totally determined yet,
19: okay.
20: Right? So we've been talking about the congressional districts. That part is still being challenged in the courts. Basically, after the 2020 census, when they did the maps in 2022,
19: okay.
20: They took away two of our four minority access districts. Then they just came back this year and took away the other two. So we went from a few years ago having four to today having zero.
19: Wow.
20: So basically where we are now, you know, that's that part of it. The other part of it is attacking individual voting rights. That's coming in January of 2027. There's legal challenges. We hope the courts do the right thing, but we can't really count on that right now. This law has already passed. It's already gone in. It's passed. It goes into effect on January 1st, 2027. That's going to change the way that people register to vote, to require certain documentation, to require things like you said, where does the name on that ID match the name that's on that citizenship document that you have, right?
19: Mm-hmm.
20: People who are going to be okay are people who have passports.
19: Oh,
20: who okay. has passports, right? So we got to keep in mind that for a whole lot of regular folks out there who've never had a passport and will probably never get a passport, we need to look at that birth certificate probably. And if your name is different on the ID that you use to identify yourself is different than what's on that birth certificate, making sure you're able to connect the dots back to that name that's on the birth certificate in terms of if there's any kind of spelling errors or mm-hmm. if the name just changed. Most of the times that's because you got married, or maybe you got married and you got divorced or something like that, and the name is now different. You have to be able to connect those dots and have documentation to show that. This should not intimidate or stop people. They'll be able to do a sworn affidavit that will be one of the options that the people will be able to do in order to bridge that divide between what your name used to be and what your name is now. So I'm not saying this to discourage people, just to let you know that these hurdles are going up. And I would not expect that they're finished yet, because it depends on how effective this is. If this is effective at suppressing the vote the way they want to suppress the vote, maybe they stop. But if they don't get the results they want, they keep going. And I could give you an example of that just from recent history. If we look at what has happened with petition drives here in the state of Florida, we have in our Constitution built in this ability for the citizens to put an initiative on the ballot through a petition drive. This is something that was very effective, notably in 2018, when the people of Florida decided that they wanted to re-enfranchise people who had formerly been convicted of felonies. It turned out in huge numbers to get that passed. And since then, the state has repeatedly changed the law to make it more and more difficult to do a petition drive. They had a what they would consider to be a close call in 2024 with two initiatives. One was about legalizing marijuana, and one was about protecting a woman's right to have an abortion. So those two initiatives made it onto the ballot. They did not pass, but they came close to passing. So the state went back and changed the law again, made multiple changes to the administrative rules around petitions, with the purpose being that they will make it so that it is impossible to do a petition drive. So we had this organization this past year. The organization is called Smart and Safe Florida. So Smart and Safe Florida raised $53 million to do a petition.

0: north of 5 million, 5.5 million people supported this initiative in 2024. So how do you fall short when you need less than 1 million? And you got well over 1 million petitions signed. It's because they've changed these laws and they changed the rules repeatedly, including towards the end of the process. Mm. The deadline is February 1st to get all your petitions turned in. They changed the rules in a pretty dramatic way on December 23rd, where this group had been working on this for the better part of 2 years, and they just came up with new rules that allowed them to go and retroactively remove petitions from the process so that they could get their way and not have this make it onto the ballot. It was a flagrantly unconstitutional behavior to stop, you know, abuse of power. I'll say that.
1: Okay.
0: It was a flagrant abuse of power to stop people from having the right to put their initiative on the ballot.
1: Let's talk about mail-in ballots. Anything mm-hmm. changing on that?
0: No. So there is, you guys may have heard about, you know, a new executive order out of Washington. You know, the president is basically trying to create some kind of a system where the Postal Service screens all the vote-by-mail ballots. That initiative has been blocked by the courts as of right now, and we're hoping that something like that doesn't go into effect. I think it'll be extremely difficult for the Postal Service to try to do that, and if they do, it'll probably be a train wreck. So it's something that is a really bad idea, but that might actually be the idea. They may want to bring on the train wreck. They may want to stop as many vote-by-mail ballots as they can. So it is a concern right now.
1: Mm-hmm.
0: But as of now, nothing has changed, say, since 2024. We had changes before 2024 and the fact that you have to sign up for your vote-by-mail ballot every election cycle now. So if you just because you got a ballot in 2024 does not mean you'll get one in 2026. You have to sign up again. But if you already signed up since January of last year, you're good. If you haven't signed up since the 2024 election, you need to do that again. And I encourage everybody to do that because requesting a vote-by-mail ballot does not lock you in to having to vote by mail. It gives you another option. If you don't request a vote-by-mail ballot, you have to vote in person. If you request a vote-by-mail ballot, you have the option to either vote by mail. And by the way, it doesn't have to be by mail because we have drop boxes. We will continue to have drop boxes. So you'll be able to, you know, go to a drop box and drop it off, or you'll be able to send your vote with a family member or a friend that you trust. Somebody you trust can take your ballot and drop it off for you. So that gives you a new option that you wouldn't have if you don't. But if you choose to go vote in person, you can. You don't know necessarily what your health is going to be like in November, you know, so you don't know if you might need that option to vote from home. So that's why you want to go ahead and request that vote by mail ballot so that the option to vote by home is something that you have. And if you want to go vote in person, you can still do that. It's not as if some people think you request a vote by mail, you have to vote by mail, but that's not true. You have an option.
1: So that means you got to go every year and put in you want to vote by mail.
0: So ideally what you should do is do this in January of an odd numbered year.
1: Okay.
0: So if you do it in January of an odd numbered year, you're covered until December of the even number year. Mm. So anybody who's signing up for a vote by mail now, you know, some people will say, okay, it's good for 2 years, but that's not true. It's not good for 2 years. If you sign up for it right now, it's good until December. If you signed up for it in January of last year, it's good until this December. Okay? It's an election cycle. So
1: I'm glad you said it because I signed up last year.
0: Yes.
1: For this year.
0: You're already good.
1: Okay.
0: You're set. So if you signed up in 2025, you're good for this. As long as you selected all elections, which usually people do, that's the default. So you signed up last year, you said you wanted for all elections, you'll get your ballot. But if you haven't, then you need to please do that right away because we need people to exercise that right. I think some of the things that we see happening when you don't exercise these rights, you lose them. So it's never been more important for us to exercise these rights and make sure that we're able to keep the rights that we fought so hard to get.
1: What word can you share with young audience that need to get out there and vote? But not only that, help mom and dad and grandma and granddad to understand how important it is to vote.
0: I think we need to change some things about how we teach the history of these things. I think it's really important. And one thing I think we don't necessarily learn about, we learn about the civil rights movement, of what happened. We learned about Martin Luther King and the movement that led to the Voting Rights Act in 1965.

0: But a lot of times what we don't talk about is the fact that there was the 15th Amendment to the Constitution in 1870. So in 1870, black men were given the right to vote. Many black men were elected into government at the local, state, federal level. And then the rules started to change and things started to roll back. So 1870, black men got the right to vote. Multiple people got elected. By 1901, there were no more black people in Congress. So all because of changes in the rules, changes in policies, all of the black people were out by the year 1900. For the state of Florida, there was a 116-year gap between us having a black congressman in the 19th century to having another black congressman in started in 1993.
1: Wow.
0: And we had three because of these access districts that were created that were only created after the 1990 census. So some people think this happened back in the 60s. No, no, no. The key thing that really got us to the point where we have the representation that we should have, that happened, that started in the 90s. Mm. And it peaked in 2015. The rollback started with a Supreme Court case that happened in 2013. If you go back and look at the history, like in 2006, voting rights was unanimous. In 2006, both parties unanimously voted to start the continue the Voting Rights Act of 1965. And something happened between 2006 and 2013 that changed everybody's mind, or not everybody, but certain side of the political spectrum changed their mind about voting rights somewhere between 2006 and 2013. Because by 2013, there had been a shift in a different direction. And now we're seeing the culmination of that that's happened over the last 13 years. To where now the Voting Rights Act is basically a dead law that has no teeth, that has no enforcement, that has no way to actually, you know, make these things actually come to fruition that the law intended to come to fruition, because the courts have taken away all of the enforcement mechanisms that the law had. And if a law can't be enforced, a law isn't going to be followed.
1: Well, some of the people that I talk to, they're scared to go vote because they feel like they may be locked up. I don't know any truth to that. I don't know.
0: Yeah, no. So one thing that happened, and I guess this could be about, so there's a couple of things going on here.
1: Mm-hmm.
0: One thing would be probably people who had a previous conviction.
1: Okay.
0: And they, maybe they're not clear, or they don't know, or they're worried that basically the government could come after them, because we've seen that happen. And that's why I say that if you don't fight, you're going to lose these rights.
1: Mm-hmm.
0: People fought. People went to jail. People did all this stuff to get these rights. And we have to keep that fight going. And we need to support our people who go and vote and get unfairly targeted by the government because of that. In addition to people who may have had a conviction in the past, the other group of people would be individuals who maybe are from another country. Well, maybe they're a first or second generation immigrant from another country. And they may feel like what they have could be taken away, and that they're worried that, you know, something could be taken away. This new law that's coming into effect in January is going to require people to come up with documents that in some case people don't have. And not because they're not in the country legally, but simply because of how our immigration system worked in the past. If you were a child of an immigrant who got naturalized, you automatically become a citizen. You don't go through the naturalization process. And since you don't go through the naturalization process, you may not actually get a document that says you're a U.S. citizen.
1: Wow.
0: The law says your parent is a U.S. citizen. That makes you a U.S. citizen as long as you are living with that parent and you, as a child. So you grow up with a parent who is a U.S. citizen. And you become a U.S. citizen, and you may not have the documents to show it. You might be the child of a military person born overseas. You may have been born overseas, because, by the way, that happens a lot.
1: Yeah.
0: There's one thing our soldiers are really good at. Our soldiers are really good at making babies overseas.
1: Indeed.
0: There's a whole lot of that. So these babies come home, and sometimes because they weren't actually born in the United States, you know, the children of our service members are automatically citizens at birth, but they may not have the right document because of the fact that they were born in another country.
1: How do one go about getting the document?
0: So, I mean, for that individual, like if your child's born in another country, you actually go through the U.S. Embassy, which is a process that a lot of people aren't familiar with. And most people are just used to getting their birth certificate at the hospital. But when a child is born overseas, there are steps that have to be taken with the U.S. Embassy immediately to get that taken care of. And as far as the kids in the United States, when a parent gets naturalized, there needs to be some deliberate action to make sure that the children are getting the documents that they are going to need for the rest of their life. And that wasn't something that was a huge priority in the past, but it has become just in the last few years, we've gone through these cycles of being very anti-immigrant in America. And we're in one of these cycles now where people are very, you know, where the government is very much against immigration and trying to push back on immigration. So it's never been more important for parents to help their kids get the documents that they need to prove their citizenship.
1: What are some of the other things that we should look at as far as our community? One, I know getting out to vote. When is the election time?
0: Okay, so the August election is August 18th. Very important to know that this August election is an election that everybody can vote in.
1: Okay.
0: All right? Everybody can vote in. Now, if you want to support a partisan candidate in a partisan race, you have to be a member of that party to do that. But there's also nonpartisan races, and there's also what's called universal primary elections that everybody gets to participate in. So sometimes people think you don't vote, you can't vote in August unless you're with a major party, and nothing could be further from the truth. Everybody gets a ballot in August, and some of these races are incredibly important. A lot of these races, most of these races, are actually decided in August. So that August election, only about 40% of the already low turnout that we get in November. We're anticipating this year in November to get only about 60% of our registered voters are actually going to show up to vote in November. That's what we're planning for based off of past history. I hope the population here proves me wrong. But that is, you know, what we have to plan for based on past results. But only a fraction, less than half of those people actually show up in August. And it's stunning because of the fact that so many key important roles in our community are decided in August. They are actually decided in August. And if you wait until November, you didn't have a say in so many things that have already been decided before you ever get to that, before you ever get that November election, that November ballot in front of you.
1: Is early voting still going on?
0: Oh, absolutely. So we will have 9 days of early voting in August.
1: Okay.
0: And then we will have 14 days of early voting in November.
1: So if someone wants to know more about information about voting, where should they go?
0: BrowardVotes.gov is your source for exactly what's going on, what sites are going to be open, where you should go to vote. During early voting, you can go anywhere in your county. So anywhere in your county. But yeah, come to BrowardVotes.gov. We have a lot of great information there. Even if you don't live in Broward County, there's a lot of good information for you and help guide you in the right direction for things as far as what type of ID that you need and these kind of things. And we'll keep everybody posted on what's changing, what's developing, what they should be concerned about and what's happening and how to overcome some of these challenges that we're facing right now.
1: And what's some of your location, your main location?
0: So we are now in Fort Lauderdale. We're on 21st Avenue. So it's 4650 Northwest 21st Avenue. We're just south of Commercial Boulevard between the Turnpike and I-95. So we're very much centrally located in Broward County, but we also have 6 branch office locations. Our branch offices are at the Coral Springs Library, Tamarack Library, Southwest Regional in Pembroke Pines, Miramar Library. We're at the Broward College South Campus, and we're at the Pat Larkin Center in Pompano Beach. So we have 6 branch offices plus our main location that's in the middle.
1: So during early voting, they can go to either one of those.
0: So basically during early voting, so we're going to have about 20 locations open in August.
1: Okay.
0: So you have to look at the map and see all of our 20 locations that we'll have in August. And then we'll have close to 30 locations in November. So we'll have even more early voting in November than we have in August. So August, look for about 20. I think we're at 21 sites in August, and we'll be about 29 to 30 sites in November.
1: Okay. Joe, Mr. Scott, I want to say thank you for coming in and sharing this information. It's important. It's valuable information that we need to have. And again, you're more than welcome to come back.
0: Well, Maestro, thanks for having me and thanks for covering this. It's an important story.
1: Yes, it is. You've been listening to Community Matters on the Maestro. Just remember, we always play a lot of music, but we all are not about music. We're about great information like this with Mr. Scott, Supervisor of Election, to share with you. Make sure you go to their website. And the website again, sir?
0: BrowardVotes.gov.
1: 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Thank you for listening.
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19: Welcome to Community Matters. I'm the Maestro and I have special guests. I don't say special guests, they family here. I'll let you introduce yourself, starting with Ms. Jenkins herself. How you doing?
20: Hi, Maestro. How are you?
19: I'm great to see you again.
20: Yeah, it's always wonderful to see you.
19: And then, you, young lady.
21: Candace Martin, treasurer for the Martin Luther King Jr. Parade and Festivities Committee.
19: And my man, who always standing behind the scenes.
22: Andrew Martin, CFO, MLK Parade and Festivities Committee.
19: Okay, let's talk about it. Let's bring us up to date. What's going on with MLK?
21: Well, we're excited. Our president's vision is coming to light. This year's theme is highlighting the dream. This year's 50 years, so it's a culmination of 50 years of hard work and dedication when it comes to the parade itself. But when we talk about the evolution of the dream, we're at a point now to where the economic importance has reached the pinnacle. It is at the top in the primary focus because in order to continue the dream, there has to be resources in place for that dream. So as we internally have done a lot of restructuring, a lot of work, a lot of researching, it took us to understand really the history of the organization, how it started, how it came about, who was on board, and what were the challenges it faced so that we're able to plan for this next 50 years. So we'll be highlighting the things that Dr. King put in place, the philosophies, as well as the technology of nonviolence to be able to create a beloved community. And this year will be no different than any other year. I will say there is an amplified focus when it comes to ensuring that the economic aspect is not only highlighted, but is understood from both a civil and civic economic basis level, community level, state level, federal level, and so on.
19: And Lady Jenkins, talking about that journey, share with us some of the journeys that you have seen that you've gone through.
20: Well, starting from 50 years ago with the Dr. Martin Luther King Parade that we had on 62nd Street, I can say we started off maybe about 50 people. Mm-hmm. And to see that where we've grown from there up until now, it's just unbelievable. Just letting us know that God is yet in the plan.
19: Amen. Mm-hmm.
20: And that's what's important because I've always went by his guidance, not by man. And a lot of things I do, people think, they say, well, why would she do this and why would she do that? Because I'm following his leadership and what I do. And I will continue to follow his leadership and what I do. And that's why the parade is where it is today and as successful as it is today. And that's why he's also blessed me and put some young people around me that have brains.
19: They're very smart, I can tell you that.
20: And doesn't mind being mentored, you know. And that's very important because a lot of people don't want to be mentored. They just want to come in and just think they could take over and do whatever they want to do. But thankful to God that they are very, very humble, and she did well. She has
19: very well
20: seen that vision.
19: Her and her husband both did very well.
20: Yes.
19: You know,
20: yes,
19: one thing I say about this, and I learned this from my pastor, he said you have to learn where the root of the tree comes from. And that root of the tree is always going to still be there. What God allows the root of the tree to do is to grow branches, to reach out, new branches come, new branches, new ideas come. And I'm looking at two new branches that have come about, but I've seen this tree grow, and it grow with wisdom, knowledge, and understanding of people who like Lady Jenkins and other people that who have shared their wisdom on what we need to do. And speaking of what we need to do, let's go to my man who stands behind the scene all the time, real quiet. Let's talk to you, my brother. What's going on?
22: And you know, it's the same thing, you know, different year. The reason why I say the same thing is because the fight still continues to bring about economic change and development and the betterment of, you know, the conditions of our communities. You know, at the end of the day, we still have people in our districts who are homeless, who are abused, who are addicted, and who still need a lot of help. I think, you know, a few studies show last year that we have this year one of the highest numbers of prison reentry into our communities. And, you know, one can't help but to be concerned with how these individuals will fare in this new world. So the work that the committee continues to do and that I am now a part of is heavily engaged at addressing these issues. And so I'm always, you know, like you say, behind the scenes, but also happy to serve and be a part of that fight.
19: Let's talk about this app, man.
22: Yeah.
19: You know, so I'm looking at where MLK started from, and we're talking about that journey, where it is. We didn't have an app. No. Didn't have an app at all.
22: No.
19: Advertising, a lot of us didn't know what an app was.
22: Right.
19: So let's keep it real. But when Lady Jenkins said, bring on young people with young ideas, you know, with fresh ideas, and that's what it's about. And you came along and your wife just sat there and said, hey, we got to take this to another level.
22: Right.
19: Because now we were just reaching locally. Now we're reaching locally and nationally when you come to the app. Tell me a little bit about the app, what it can do.
22: Yeah, I mean, well, the app is like you mentioned, it started in the beginning. It started, you know, if you look at education, you know, it started with pencil and paper.
19: Mm-hmm.
22: You know, you had to work out your problems, you know, with a pencil and paper. And then, you know, the calculator came along. And then now you go into a school and you see nothing but computers and laptops. Right. So it would be, you know, all I did was observe that the way that that we learn and evolve in terms of education, it changes.
19: Mm-hmm.
22: And it had changed and had been changed for quite a while. And we did not have the technological evolution inside of our organizations to match that. And so what I did was I decided to create the app with the blessing of Lady Jenkins and her mentorship. And of course, my wife, two very, very powerful, intelligent women.
19: Mm-hmm.
22: And that's another point. Our women, we can't do this without our women.
19: We can't.
22: And we have to learn how to be a little bit more receptive as men to our women to provide what they need us to provide. But that's another conversation.
19: Yeah. Well, that's a good conversation because I said in here, you know, you look at every successful man, that is a successful woman that lifted him up.
22: Right.
19: You know, when you talk about presidential, president, CEOs.
22: Yeah.
19: You know, what better women to keep records?
22: Right.
19: And keep us in line?
22: Absolutely.
19: A woman.
22: Absolutely.
19: I keep it real. Keep it straight as I can get it.
22: Yeah.
19: They keep us in line and make sure that we do the right thing, but they are very smart and intelligent women.
22: Yeah.
19: But when it comes to the app, man, I'm sitting here thinking, and I asked this question, you may have it. Do you have where kids can enter a drawing of MLK or what they think they could do it on the app?
22: Well, right now we have a, correct me if I'm wrong, but we have a voting for the bands, for the Battle of the Bands.
19: Mm-hmm.
22: But we don't have anything that the kids can actually, you know, submit, you know, suggestions or anything like that. We're building out those programs right now, even an IT program as well as a financial literacy program for children, which will be available before the next parade, October 1st. Yeah. Thank you.
19: Okay.
22: Thank
0: you're
22: you.
0: Welcome.
22: So yeah, I'm just excited to roll out those programs and make those available on the app. We will also be putting out those notifications as well and those updates, they become available. So make sure that you go to the website and type in your email address so that you can get the latest updates from MLK.
19: Where can they go to get information from the website and plus for sponsors to it as well?
0: So that's MLKParadeAndFestivities.org. MLKParadeAndFestivities.org, and you can get the latest updates. You can also download the app, the MLK Parade. It's the only MLK Parade app on the App Store, so it's available for Android and iPhone, and you can get plugged in. 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We highly recommend getting in touch early because this year is our 50th year. And I think that's where we really want to kind of put a big emphasis on. Everyone likes that last minute rush. But this year on October 8th, will be the cutoff for registration. So register now, register early to be a part of. There are approval processes and things that are in place because this is the 50th year. It's a very special and I think monumental time for the city of Miami and for our community and all of our partners. And when you think about the message and you think about what has had to happen to get to this point, as far as our community growth and evolution, our young people, you know, Andron talked about homelessness and he talked about some of the issues that challenge our city and challenge the well-being, because the quality of life is essentially what we do as a committee, is improving the quality of life. Yes, you have an amazing day on the day of the parade, but there are things that we're doing all year round and initiatives to keep things going. And one of those is our young people, with 9 schools closing in Miami-Dade County this year.
21: year, you know, that's nine areas where people aren't just able to quickly get their kids to their school that's across the street. They may have to be bused to different areas and those types of things. And we don't realize how much of an impact that that can have, but it has an impact. And it not only, you know, from an economic standpoint for those families in those communities, right? Because now the kids have to get to school somewhere else. But also, sometimes you're being put into communities that are not your community, so there becomes cultural differences. Mm-hmm. Because you're not being taught by or in the area in which you live. And so understanding those various challenges, there are students with our state, you know, going back and forth on if they're going to provide lunch for these kids or not, or food, or, you know, any of those things. If you're put in an area where food is not an issue, right, that's obviously there's a disconnect there where, you know, you go home, you don't get three meals a day. These are all things that we have to take into account when it comes to these young people. When we look at it, it seems like it's something that's like so far removed from what it is that we do on a day-to-day basis as adults in these communities. But these kids have to have a stable environment. They have to have the things that we had, and community is a part of that. And when they're taken out of their community with closures for schools, with uncertainty, with uncertain meal plans and those types of things, when it comes to those benefits for basic, you know, those basic needs, it creates ripples that, you know, we may not see for years to come. So it's important to understand the urgency of addressing these matters and keeping them on the forefront. And that's what we'll continue to do. That is what the parade actually represents. And I think that keeping that on the forefront and understanding the message and the mission behind all the fun is just as important as enjoying.
19: Let me ask this question. Have there been any organization from the sports arena participating in the MLK? And when I mean, I'm talking about the Heat, the Marlins, all these other entities that's out there, the Panthers, soccer people. Mm-hmm. Have there been any sports, Lady Jenkins, that you know have come aboard and say, we want to participate in this? The reason why I say that, and I say it boldly, because the same people in that community have paid a ticket to go to these different games, facility. Right. Have anybody come or call you guys and say, we want to be a part of the MLK?
20: We have never had anyone from the sports arena to reach out to Dr. Martin Luther King Parade. We have reached out to some of them, but we have never heard anything back from them. And not one year, but every year. But we have never heard anything back from any of them.
19: Well, Candace, let's reach out now.
21: Consider it done. I appreciate our support here with Cox Media and Guidance and how those things work. But we are definitely moving forward and in that direction, because I think that having that aspect as far as those philanthropic arms of the Heat, of the Panthers, of the Marlins, of the other teams and things that are coming here is going to be very crucial in this next chapter, because as we know, stadiums, arenas, FIFA was just here. All of those things create and are a part of the economy of South Florida. Tourism is a huge piece of what it is that we do here. It's a part of our culture. So ensuring that those things are really in alignment across the board is what will help to drive it to the next level and aids us in our ability to be able to create the beloved community in a way that it improves the quality of life for our young people, our homeless, our veterans, our women's shelters. All of those various aspects are resources that help us to create individuals that can be additional contributing members of society.
19: Well, I ask that question because all these guys and ladies that play sports, MLK has something to do with their career getting them there. So let's not get it twisted that he didn't have nothing to do with that. He had a lot to do with him getting there. I just wish that we stop and realize, can we do better? Yes. We need to do better? Yes, we do. We need to do better, because it's not about because I made it over here. No, do not forget where you come from.
21: Right.
19: And remember that you need to bring somebody else along, that I don't care what color or race you are, you need to remind them, hey, this is what it's about, coming together as a community and as a family. And Lady Jenkins, I know you know this very well. As they always say, you know, a community is a community that comes together. That child is my child, too. Right. That child hungry, I want to make sure I feed that child. You know, mom going to work, don't worry about it. Dad going to work, don't worry about it. I'm over here. I got food over here. I know that's how I was brought up. And we're getting to that pass again. You know, when you mentioned the schools, kids not having food to eat, somebody in that community going to make sure that kid gets something to eat.
21: Exactly.
19: And that's what it's about. You got some other things, new things you guys are doing at the parade?
21: Oh, we have a big rollout this year. That's what I'm saying. Okay. You got to register early. Okay. I have to say register. If you guys don't take anything else from this interview, is make sure that you register by October the 8th. Make sure you get on the website for the updates. There are so many. We we're going to have live talent and music, a concert at MLK Park for the festivities. Mm-hmm. We have a youth vendor section if you're interested and you have a business and you're a young person under the age of 18 years old. You are able to participate if you are in college up to the age of 21 years old and you would like to have a vendor booth as a young person. You are welcome to do that. We'll be working with the tax collector's office, with Dariel Fernandez's office, to help people to get their business tax receipts and get those things in order.
19: Okay.
21: So that they can not only vend there, but that they're also eligible to be able to get other contracts and work with these other facilities. And when we talk about like the stadiums and we talk about these teams, they're always looking for vendors in the community to participate. So we're mm-hmm. looking to also bridge that gap so that people who have businesses are eligible to be able to work in these various arenas with the correct insurance, with the correct tax receipts and those things, to do business with the city and county and those types of things. So having the elected officials on our side and being resources has been a tremendous help as far as like making sure that everybody has what they need. So this next piece here, there's so many ways to get involved. We urge you to get involved early. We are looking for 1,000 volunteers this year.
19: Okay.
21: And we have areas that you can volunteer in that may range from the parade route itself to the vending area to down where Cox Media is going to be rocking the stage like they do every year. It is, you know, it is bigger and better. You would look at this year's parade and future parades as we expand to something the level of the Macy's Day or the Rose Bowl parade in California. So it is a machine. It is a massive machine, yes. But it's our machine. And we've had young people, and I'll have Andron to speak on that, you know, volunteer from Florida International University, you know, show up in suits and they're able to do their civic engagement in a way that we haven't been able to do. So there's just so many ways to get involved. And as far as volunteering, Andron, if you want to speak on that.
22: Oh, yeah. The volunteers. First of all, we got to thank all of the volunteers. Over 100 volunteers last year came out. We had over, I believe, 200 signups. Mm-hmm. But this year, it's the same thing. You guys can go to the website, go under the volunteers tab, also on the app, and register now to be a volunteer. Register now to be a participant. Register now. You know, I would just say register now because it's going to be massive. It's going to be big. It's going to be fun. And y'all know how we do it.
19: But you know, Andron, you're being nice. Let me tell you something. You got so much going on that app, man. And I think you need to let the people know. It's a lot of new things that going on that app that you have surprised me with. And I'm like, you doing this? Yeah.
22: Yeah. I mean, well, the app we have live. You can watch the parade live from the app. You can also, like I say, register for the for the parade in any capacity that allows on the app. Also, there's a map of the entire parade route and locations, all of the festivities on the app. So you can get involved in so many different ways. We have all of our checkpoints where we have our volunteers and security. Identify those on the map and go get assistance. We have a parade manual on the app. So it's a lot of things on the app. You just have to go, you know, download it and play with it. But it's a lot of fun.
19: All right, Candace.
21: Yes.
19: Can you find a sponsor for the app? Can we get a sponsor for the app? Are we allowed to get sponsors?
21: Absolutely.
19: Let's talk about it.
21: We have multiple sponsor positions. We have a title sponsor position, which is for like that main sponsor. But then we also have legacy sponsors, leadership sponsors. I mean, there's just so many different ways to be able to get involved. We do take the time on a case-by-case basis to ensure that, again, everything is in alignment and that we're able to market and promote, because what a lot of sponsors don't realize is the parade day is that's a big day to be a part of. But as a sponsor and a partner with our committee, you are partnered with us all year round for all of our initiatives and everything that we're doing. So it's an investment that gets you in the community directly, that you're able to see the results of like what you're putting together. And in addition to that, you're able to create an impact that's lasting all year round.
19: Okay, that's good to know. Let's go to the legend here before we close out. Lady Jenkins, talk to me. Tell me, what do you want to see happen? Because you have been through this journey for a long time.
20: Okay, well, this year, I'm wanting to see a timeline with the Dr. Martin Luther King Parade, which I know we will. And I just want to see more and more people come out and get involved. Mm-hmm. I want to see our politicians reach out more than they ever have, because some of them never have. And it's just so important that everybody just come together as one. There's unity in the community. So we need to just come out and do what we need to do. Do our part. Mm-hmm. You know, don't worry about what Sally's doing. You do what you need to do. And that's what we're expecting this year for the fifth this year.
21: When you go and register on MLKParadeAndFestivities.org, and it's super important to get it done early, we will be having trainings for our volunteers, which is required. It'll help to kind of acclimate. The parade is huge. Everyone knows once you get out there, it is a monster. So training is a very big part of what it is that we do for safety and policy and procedure and making sure that protocols are followed. So as you volunteer, there are multiple trainings that you are able to get and also volunteer hours that you're able to secure as a result of those trainings. So not only are you gaining a skill and you're being prepared for what to expect for the 50th year anniversary in January, but you're also able to really build off of your own personal leadership. So like, if you wanted to be a leader and you've always wanted to be a part of, there is a committee for you. There is a committee for everything from our band liaisons to our parade route team to our vendor specialists, all the way down to like our youth specialists and our financial advisor teams that work with young people in our literacy program. So there's a million different ways to volunteer year round. It's not a set schedule. We work with our volunteers in whatever capacity they're looking to work with us, but the training is a big part. It's a crucial piece of the puzzle, but I think that more than anything, everyone that has taken it or working with us have been very excited about it because it gave them an opportunity to kind of spread their wings in the way they had not imagined before.
19: Well, I know you have a lot of food vendors out there, and speaking of food vendors, I'd like to say thank you to Mr. Greenwood at McDonald's. He always come aboard.
21: Mr. Greenwood's amazing.
19: He's amazing, and he doesn't say, give me a minute to think about it. He said, okay, when do you need it?
21: Yes.
19: So
20: how much do you need?
19: Yeah, how much do you
21: need?
19: Yeah. And I want to say God bless him because he's been doing this a long time.
21: Absolutely.
19: With Lady Jenkins. So we want to say, and to others who want to participate and help out, give them the website, email address, phone number they can go to, because I don't want them to have no excuse that they don't have the information. I love this. I've been doing it for a long time with you guys.
21: Yeah.
19: And I'm like, it's time to step your game up.
21: Absolutely.
19: Okay? So give that information, please.
21: Perfect. So you would go to MLKParadeAndFestivities.org. Again, that's MLKParadeAndFestivities.org. All of our contact information is there. You can email us to get the fastest response because we like to make sure that we get to every single person. Again, if sometimes phones aren't, you know, phone calls aren't available, but I get emails when we're checking them. We'll get emails at like 1 a.m., 2 a.m. People are up and sending things out. So I say whenever it strikes your heart at whatever time of day it is, go ahead and shoot that email. Shoot us over the information and let's work with you. We've had people submit, you know, to try to get people to be a parade marshal, want to be a part of that. All of the information is there for you on the site. We will have our own town hall on August the 28th. We have an event. You can get the information on the website. We'll have a meet and greet. It is the anniversary of the I Have a Dream speech. And this is our time every August to really get feedback as we're, you know, powering up prior to the beginning of the fiscal year on October 1st to get everything in place and hear what the community has to say. So definitely, you know, click in for that. And then we also have, we have a civic economic symposium that is going to be in October on the 16th. So there are so many events that lead up to the parade that allow us to make sure that we are reaching and touching back in the community and creating that change that I spoke about. So our partners, this is an opportunity for you to be a part of it, sponsors to be a part of what's going on. But this training and working with these volunteers is an opportunity, especially for our young people, to get hands-on in a parade that has staying power and organization that has been a part of the civil rights movement for a very long time. And these leaders have left a legacy and philosophy and technology that we have taken and made a part of our culture. So get involved, get involved, get involved. Register.
19: That's what I'm talking about. I want to thank y'all for coming in, sharing this information. You will be coming back more than one time because we want to remind this audience, sometimes absent mind and go absent.
21: Yes. Right.
19: So we want to continue to remind them that we need them to participate and also help out as well. On behalf of Community Matters and Community Connect, I want to say thank you for you coming in. Always remember, when we want to connect with the MLK Parade and their community as well. On the Maestro, thank you for listening to Community Connect.
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0: It's R&B and old school home of the Ricky Smiley Morning Show. It's Mark Young. Hang close. Mariah Carey on the way. Also, Brandy coming up. And your shot at those tickets to the Vibe Day Party. Labor Day weekend. A Big Lip and Shelby throwing a big party. I've got the details on that right now.
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0: Hot 105, today's R&B and old school home of the Ricky Smiley Morning Show. It's Mark Young and close. So, you know, Jagged Edge on the way. Let's Get Married. Drew Hill, These Are the Times, my good friends from Baltimore. They are coming up in about 4 minutes. And Lunch on Flanagan's and Hot 105 could be in your future. Yeah, got all the details on that right now.
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0: danced around and just added Mario on that R&B tour. 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So I thought I'd play some Usher coming up in about 4 minutes. 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

today's RV and old school home of the Ricky Smiley Morning Show. It's Mark Young. So I think Amphitheater in West Palm Beach is going to be popping September the 10th next month. She will be in South Florida doing her thing. But here she is now on Hot 105, the soul of

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0: 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It's Mark Young. Hang close. I got another 50 minutes of today's R&B and old school on the way with Busta Rhymes and Janet Jackson. What's it going to be? Also, Avant coming up.
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17: 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I heard the commercial saying it, but I didn't believe it. 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I bought a Benz. My car note is 200. 203 to be exact. 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

Hot 105, today's R&B and old school home of the Ricky Smiley Morning Show. It's Mark Young. You know, in 1985, this was everybody's wedding song. It's Freddie Jackson now. There's some

0: today's R&B and old school home of the Ricky Smiley Morning Show. It's Mark Young. John B. on the way with They Don't Know. And, you know, Ricky Smiley, he's got that One Voyage cruise coming up. You can put yourself in the running for that. Got all the details on that right now.
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0: Power 5, today's R&B and old school home of the Ricky Smiley Morning Show. It's Mark Young. Hang close. You know, I got another 50 minutes of today's R&B and old school on the way with Mary J. Blige and Cisco coming up. 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
0: 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You better say that you and old school.

90s R&B and old school, home of the Ricky Solly Morning Show. It's Mark Young. So if you enjoyed the Michael movie that came out earlier in the summer, same movie that billed over $1 billion, well, you're going to love this. So they got a sequel coming out later on this year or the beginning of next year for that Michael movie.

0: and old school. Smart Young. That One Voyage cruise, man. Everybody's talking about that. T.I. is going to be on the cruise. Keith Sweat is on the cruise. Jaheim is on the cruise. Seems like everybody is on the cruise except for you. That's why you need to download that Hot 105 app and hit us up, hot105fm.com, and put yourself in the running to win a cabin aboard that One Voyage cruise with Ricky Smiley and the whole crew. I got the details on that coming up next. Also, Jaheim, speaking of him, he's on the cruise. I got him coming up next with Put That Woman First and Mr. Vegas with Heads High on the way.
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0: 105, today's R&B and old school home of the Ricky Smiley Morning Show. It's Mark Young. Big shout out to Lauryn Hill and Wyclef Jean. You know, Wyclef was on the Jennifer Hudson show the other day, and he said that he was speaking with Lauryn Hill about some new music that we haven't heard before from the Fugees coming out, some unreleased music that possibly might be coming out soon. So, yeah, let's keep our fingers crossed on that. Hang close, though. Nas and Lauryn Hill, I got her coming up next. And Genuine with Differences. Hang close.
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1: 105. Music good. I like it because it's a throwback. It's a mixture of way back music and what's happening now.

Wrap today's RV at Old School, home of the Ricky Smiley Morning Show. It's Mark Young. You know that that Vibe Day party, Beauty in Black, that kicks off real soon, Labor Day weekend. I've got the complete details on that right now. 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Hang close, though. Beanie Man on the way. Girls Them Sugar also. Mariah Carey, hang close.

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0: But Kalani says, your clothes are folded by the door.
1: Wow.
0: Quite a contrast. But she will be at the I Think Financial Amphitheater next month doing her thing in West Palm Beach. Yeah, I can't wait for that. 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
1: Yeah. You know what? I like the players. No diggity, no doubt. 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

0: Hot 105, today's R&B and old school home of the Ricky Smiley Morning Show. It's Mark Young. Good morning. Thank you so much for listening and hanging out with me. I do appreciate that. Always love hanging out with you. But coming up next, it's weekday morning joy. Get your praise on. Yeah, Tasha Cobbs, Leonard, also Hezekiah Walker rolling through. And we're going to kick everything off with Kirk Franklin next. And then the Ricky Smiley Morning Show. That happens at 6 a.m. this morning. Yeah, that Ricky Smiley Morning Show is the funniest morning show in America. Thank you so much for hanging out. And have yourself a great Monday.
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man. Well, I had to throw that one in there, y'all. That's Marvin Wine, y'all. Hey, I hope y'all got your praise on this morning, man. Ricky Smiley Morning Show got your front page right here.

Good morning, Ricky. It's Monday, August 10th. Here's what's going on in the news. A disturbing death in Mississippi is now drawing national attention 1 week after a 29-year-old black woman was found hanging from a tree behind a vacant home. Now, the woman has since been identified as Tasha Fortune, and civil rights voices are joining her family and local leaders in demanding answers. Fortune's body was discovered on August 3rd, and authorities say it may have been there for several days. Her cause and manner of death have still not been determined, and police have not said whether there was foul play, but the circumstances have reignited painful questions in a state with a long history of racial violence. And they also come amid scrutiny of other unexplained deaths involving young black people in Mississippi, including that of 18-year-old Nolan Wells, who was found near Horn Island dead after disappearing during a July 4th boat trip. His cause of death remains undetermined as well. In other news, U.S. efforts to end the fighting with Iran are facing some major pushback. Israel has rejected President Trump.

0: Trump's Gaza board of peace plan. Prime Minister Benjamin Netanyahu says Hamas must fully disarm before Israeli troops withdraw. And Hamas says it's willing to move forward with the plan, but accuses Israel of standing in the way. Iran is also laying out demands before reopening the Strait of Hormuz, including lifting the U.S. blockade. Lastly, Ricky, you might want to get up and get moving because apparently we need more exercise than they told us before. A new study says adults may need closer to 9 or 10 hours of exercise a week to really cut the risk of heart attacks and strokes. That's 3 to 4 times more than the current recommendation of about 2.5 hours a week. And if you're starting from a lower fitness level, researchers say you may even need more. For info on these stories and more, go to RickySmileyMorningShow.com. Now, here's a look at sports.
1: Rock T, the sports genius, is in the building.
2: What up, man? We lost another great sports figure, NBA's second winningest head coach in history. Don Nelson passed away at the age of 86, one of only two coaches to have at least 250 wins with three different teams. He did it with the Bucks, did it with the Mavs, and he did it with the Golden State Warriors. And let's not forget, he won 5 championships as a player with the Boston Celtics. Minnesota Lynx, Kayla McBride sets the WNBA single game 3-point record. She dropped 10 threes yesterday in a victory over the Dallas Wings. And by the way, scored a cool 43 points like it wasn't nothing. So big up to Kayla McBride out there. Los Angeles Lakers superstar Luka Doncic's ex-fiance said last week that she is willing to settle their issues amicably without the American courts, which sounded like good news for Luka. But now she filed a new claim in Slovenia, which is their home, and she's seeking $50 million.
0: Wow.
2: Oh, man. I think $10 million for the kids and then $40 million for her.
0: Wow. She'd be like a billionaire in Slovenia.
2: Oh, man. So we'll see what happens, man. That's my quick sports report right there. Alfreda sitting in for the brat. You got the hot spot coming up next with the Ricky Smiley Morning Show.
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4: 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Good morning.
5: 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Good morning. 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It's the first day of school in Broward County. 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Have me something good to eat for breakfast. 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
4: 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It's the
5: B-R-A-T. All right, y'all, 29 minutes after now. Y'all got the Hot Spot right here. What up, Afritas?
6: What up, Ricky? So listen to this. Usher is laughing off a viral theory that he secretly sent a clone or a body double on stage during a recent stop on his R&B tour with Chris Brown. Now, here's what happened. The speculation started after videos from the Friday tour stop at MetLife Stadium in Jersey began circulating online. And in the clips, Usher is dressed in white and wearing sunglasses. But some viewers were convinced that that performer didn't look exactly like Usher. So fans started scrutinizing everything from his facial features and movements to his hands, with some people pointing out to what they believed was the absence of Usher's recognizable hand tattoos. So Usher entered the chat and wrote, "Y'all are funny. Clone? They can't clone this." He also joked about artificial intelligence, arguing that the technology hasn't reached the point where it could reproduce him convincingly enough to pull off this alleged switch, saying, quote, "AI ain't that advanced." So I'm sure, you know, a double. All right. So if you like the first record-breaking Michael Jackson movie, get ready because Michael 2 is on the way. You knew that if you saw the first one, you could tell there was another one coming. Now, the chairman of Lionsgate says production on Michael 2 should start late this year or early next year, with a slated premiere of next year or possibly 2028. About 30% of that sequel was already shot while they were filming the first movie, so that was smart. Because,
5: man,
6: you know,
5: not about one hitting on that stuff. When they going to do one on Reeby coming down them steps on Centipede?
7: Okay. Coming soon.
6: No, man. It was like, man, if you saw the first movie, it was like there was no Reeby or Janet. Like, there was no other. They weren't
5: we
6: even
5: need
6: in the
5: Reeby
6: movie.
5: Coming down them steps on Centipede. Do
6: Come
5: you hear me?
6: Man.
7: Come on now.
6: Come on.
5: I ain't supporting nothing until they do right by Reeby.
6: Ricky. Okay, congrats to the class of 2027 honorees for a star on the Walk of Fame. That's the Hollywood Walk of Fame. Idris Elba, Delroy Lindo, David Alan Grier. I can't believe David Alan Grier doesn't have one already. Keke Palmer, Lil Wayne, Raven Simone, Grandmaster Flash doesn't have a thing on the Hollywood Walk of Fame. Come on.
7: I think they're
6: star
7: in the Rock and Roll Hall of Fame.
6: Okay, Charlamagne the God as well. They're all going to be honored with stars on the Hollywood Walk of Fame. So congratulations to all the honorees. And we would love you.
5: Congratulations.
6: Yes, big deal. That's a big deal. We would love for y'all to honor us and join us on the One Voyage Cruise. We sail October 26th through November 1st. Ricky Smiley is going to be your host, and we are broadcasting live. I cannot wait. I'm already working out trying to get my body right.
5: Huh?
6: Yeah. What is that, Dave?
5: Goodbye. You straight up, Freedom?
6: No, I'm not. I'm skinny fat.
7: Good, baby.
6: Listen.
7: She got a fupa.
6: Oh. I do not have a fupa. How dare you?
5: She ain't got no fupa. Don't say that.
6: You shut. Okay, listen. Ricky is going to be our host. We're broadcasting live. Beach barbecue concerts. T.I., Keith Sweat, Wild Club, Eric Benet, and so many more. 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It's going to be so fun. I'm super excited. We also got golf tournaments. Hey, Garrett, bring me the outfits.
7: Let's go.
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11: Nope, don't even think about putting that makeup on in the car. I see y'all. Rodney could be talking about you in the next traffic report. Be safe out there, family. Good morning, Rodney. What's going on in those Miami streets?
12: And good morning to you, Ricky. Happy Monday morning to you on the first day of school for a lot of individuals in Broward County. 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Got a disabled vehicle in Miami, 95 northbound. This is at Opa-locka Boulevard. Little stop and go traffic going back to Northwest 125th Street. 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
13: Hey, good morning to everyone listening here on Hot 105. I'm 7 News anchor Tavares Jones, and here's what's making headlines on this Monday morning, August 10th. Starting out of Miami-Dade and developing now, police in Miami Gardens are involved in an early morning chase with a suspect who police say shot at officers and then crossed over into the city of Opa-locka. It's all happening around 4:30 this morning in the area of 107th Street and Northwest 17th Avenue. Opa-locka police also assisting in the chase. A Miami Gardens police officer was also involved in a crash during the chase in the area of Northwest 22nd Avenue and 135th Street. Eventually, police took the person into custody. Details are limited right now, but police say this all stems from a felony investigation. Be sure to follow this developing story inside of the 7 News mobile app. In other news out of Dade this morning, former OnlyFans model Courtney Clinney is set to appear in court today. Attorneys are expected to announce the terms of a plea deal. She's accused of second-degree murder in the stabbing death of her then-boyfriend, Christian Obumsele, back in 2022. Prosecutors say Clinney was physically abusive and showed videos taken from their luxury condo in Miami. The defense argues that she stabbed him in self-defense. On a lighter note, it is the first day of school for students in Broward County. With 6 schools closed, others were also consolidated, and 1,000 positions were cut by administrators, and they say quality is only improving. High schools are now offering new magnet programs, and elementary schools are offering more arts and music courses. The district is also emphasizing healthy meals and safety with a new camera system to catch drivers speeding in school zones. I'm Tavares Jones. That's your 7 News update here on the Ricky Smiley Morning Show on Hot 105. Be sure to watch Today in Florida on 7 News and ABC 18 every weekday morning starting at 5 a.m.
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7: Hey, good morning, family. Rodney's going to tell you about our traffic this morning in Miami and surrounding areas.
8: Hey, good morning to you, Ricky, live from Hopify Traffic Studio and University Dodge, home of the No Bull Deal, No Bull. 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Get the vehicle online. Got an accident this morning, 95 northbound at 135th Street, Opa-locka Boulevard in Miami-Dade County. Delays going back to Northwest 125th Street. Also an accident, 95 southbound. And this is before you get to the State Road 112, the airport flyover there. That's the southbound direction, the two left lanes. I'm going to find traffic sponsored by Florida Power and Light. 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
8: Thank you, Ricky. Good morning. And here are your Hot 5 headlines. Amid growing frustration with both major political parties, voters are open to some changes. A new poll commissioned by supporters of election reform and shared with National Public Radio shows there's significant support for upending winner-take-all U.S. House elections and single-member congressional districts and instead moving towards proportional representation, a system that elects multiple representatives in a single district in rough proportion to a party's vote share. Early this summer, about 500 democracy and legal experts sent a letter to Congress urging members to consider proportional representation as a solution to redistricting set off by President Donald Trump last year. Congressional Democrats say they are investigating the Trump administration's efforts to deport military service members and their families after the Associated Press found more than 50 active duty troop spouses and parents have been detained by immigration authorities. The letter was sent yesterday, Sunday evening, to the Department of Homeland Security, the Defense Department, and the Department of Veteran Affairs. The Democrats say they will investigate whether the Pentagon and DHS are coordinating to deport military service members and their families. You've been seeing his political ads on television. Representative Byron Donalds wants to succeed Governor Ron DeSantis as the next governor of Florida. DeSantis has not endorsed Donalds, but Donalds is pushing a campaign about ending property tax. And he's spending millions of dollars on television ads promising to cut property taxes and pledging to keep pushing for even more cuts in the future. It's Amendment 3 that will be on the ballot has become somewhat of a political orphan since the legislature sent it to voters. And right now, Representative Donalds is in the forefront of keeping Amendment 3 profile up for the upcoming midterm. Your Hot 5 weather, mostly sunny and hot today for the first day of school in Broward County with a feel-like temperature of 109. Bring water. Right now, clear skies and 82 degrees. Those are your Hot 5 headlines.
9: It's Big Lip here for Blue Chew Gold. And check this out, brothers. Picture this. The kids are gone, the phones are on silent, and your lady steps in wearing that outfit that you love, and you've been waiting all week for this, and suddenly your confidence clocks out early. You standing there holding a tic-tac looking like a newborn baby. You know what I'm talking about. Yep, Mr. Happy isn't acting right. 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
0: Look where you're going. You know you're driving crazy out there. All right, Rodney, how's the traffic looking right now?
2: Hey, Ricky, good morning to you. Getting busy out there on the roadways in South Florida. Good morning to you. 15 minutes after 7:15 on Hot 105 Live from the Hot 105 Traffic Center and University Dodge, home of the No Bull deal. 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Got an accident this morning, 95 Express southbound at Northwest 62nd Street over in the right lane. Also, another accident, 95 northbound. This is after Opa-locka Boulevard in the two right lanes. Delays go back to Northwest 103rd Street. And we've got an accident, two left lanes, 95 south. Southbound before you get to the Airport Expressway flyover here, State Road 112, and delays going back to Northwest 79th Street. Broward County, first reported accident. This is the left lane, 95 northbound, the unramp eastbound at Oakland Park Boulevard. 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
1: Yeah.
0: Love you back. Hey, Jeff Johnson got three things you need to know. 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

0: time for my man, member of Alpha Phi Alpha Fraternity Incorporated, y'all Cleveland's own, Jeff Johnson. What up, boy?
1: Man, thank you for that, brother. And big up to all of my folks in Cleveland. I'm in Cleveland right now, man. Listen, tomorrow, Tuesday 11th, there are four states holding their statewide primaries, Connecticut, Minnesota, Vermont, Wisconsin, and two additional special primary elections in Alabama and South Carolina. Y'all, please make sure you get out. But Rick, there are three things I need you to know today that are more important than the election to me in this very moment. And those three things are why Ricky Smiley's birthday is incredibly important.
2: Come on now.
1: Number one.
0: All right.
1: If you do not know the three reasons why Ricky Smiley's birthday is important. Number one, Ricky Smiley loves our community in a way that I don't know I've seen anybody else love it.
2: Preach.
1: Like, man, the first time we really, really connected, I saw this brother sit on the side of a stage where I was speaking and take notes about history and politics that I was spitting because I didn't really understand. This brother lives this. He cares about what happens to our community, who gets elected, why they get elected, where money is going, how he can support, what we need to do, what organizations are on the ground, how those organizations work, the history of what made those organizations special. And it's not just for the radio show, it's what he does every single day of his life. The second thing that I absolutely love and why I want to celebrate this brother on his birthday is because I don't know many people in public space that care about people so much in private. One of the greatest examples, I got a chance to go to Bimini with this brother. And when, as soon as the boat pulls into Bimini, everybody on the damn island knows him. He takes care of the people at the dock. He takes care of the people at the restaurant. When you go to the beach, the chairs that they written are chairs that Ricky brought to the damn island so that these brothers could make some extra money. He serves people in a way and sees people in a way that makes them feel amazing no matter what they're going through. And that is not something everybody in public space does because everybody don't love people that way. The last and final thing is that I have never known somebody born to be a daddy and a granddaddy. As I celebrate black men and black fathers in the work that I do all over the country, man, I have just, Rick, like, you were born to be a daddy. Like, I don't know many people as excited about being a daddy and a granddaddy as you are. And the beautiful thing about it is that you have never tried to be a perfect daddy. You have just tried to be a present one. And so many of us as dads make the mistake of thinking that we can ever be perfect or we can ever do the right thing all the time. I have just been inspired, brother, that every single day you accept that fatherhood is an operation in loving failure. And every single time you show up better than you did the day before. I am a better father because I know you. And so Ricky Smiley, on this day, I celebrate you. I know this audience celebrates you. There are folks you don't know that celebrate you, not because of the radio show host you are, or the comedian you are, or the actor you are, or the celebrity you are, but because of the man that you are, brother. I absolutely love you. I hope this year is the best year of your life. I hope that at the end of this year, you are embarrassed about the prayers that you made for this year, because God is going to bless you so insanely that everything you say you want right now seems small. Happy birthday, brother.
0: Man, oh, appreciate man. You. Hey, Jeff, love you, man.
3: Well said.
1: Jeff, so I love
3: well
1: you, said. Brother.
0: Jeff, when we talked about this last night, you said you was gonna say all this at the funeral, at my funeral instead.
1: Yeah, no, I'm just gonna say you was a punk sucker, dude.
4: Go on and get him, Jeff.
3: Hey, Jeff.
0: Now, don't get him started, bro. Leave him out.
3: But,
0: bro,
3: Jeff,
0: please.
3: Hold on, man.
0: Let me
3: add one fourth thing, man, because Ricky right. Smiley spends his birthday giving at the Salvation Army.
0: Right.
3: Man.
0: Yes, sir.
3: Come on, man.
0: Yes, sir. I'll be up there today. Yeah, I will be going to the Salvation Army to make a donation, and if y'all want to do anything for me on my birthday, man, please go to the Salvation Army and donate whatever you're going to donate in my name. We need to make sure that these women and these children that don't have anywhere to go are fed and taken care of. We got to protect our black women. Man, I love you, Jeff, man. Appreciate you, man.
4: I love you, brother.
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0: All right, hold on a second. Traffic is coming your way with Rodney.
7: Hey, Ricky, good morning to you. 7:36, 24 minutes away from 8 a.m. on this first day of school for those in Broward County. Good morning. It's the 10th day of August, 2026. 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We got a road closure due to an accident. 95 Express southbound between Miami Gardens Drive and 62nd Street. So that's going to be a major delay to Express there, trying to get into downtown Miami. So two right lanes are blocked, 95 northbound, a little bit after Opa-locka Boulevard. Delays going back to Northwest 119th Street as well. And two left lanes are blocked, 95 southbound, before you get to the State Road 112 flyover ramp. There, a little stop-and-go traffic going to Northwest 103rd Street. That's a look at traffic. We're Hot 105 at Hot105FM.com. Tavares and Ricky.
0: Now that's a helpful traffic update. Hey, appreciate it, Rodney. Let's find out what's happening in news. Miami-Dade, Broward County's with WSBN 7 News.
8: Hey, good morning to everyone listening here on Hot 105. 7 News anchor Tavares Jones here, and I've got some news headlines for you on this Monday morning, August 10th. Starting out in Miami-Dade and developing now, police in Miami Gardens involved in an early morning chase with a suspect who police say was shooting at officers and then crossed over into Opa-locka. This all happening around 4:30 this morning in the area of Northwest 107th Street and Northwest 17th Avenue in Northwest Miami-Dade. Opa-locka police also assisting in the chase. Also during the chase, a Miami Gardens police officer was involved in a crash near Northwest 22nd Avenue and 135th Street. Eventually, police would take one person into custody. Details are limited right now, but police tell 7 News this is all connected to a felony investigation. And now to Broward, surrounding new information about a deadly shooting in Hollywood over the weekend. This happened on Plunkett Street near South 52nd Avenue Sunday morning. Police say two people were hurt and rushed to an area hospital but would not survive. Police later arresting the suspect, 38-year-old Cameron Alexander. He's now facing two charges of premeditated murder and is being held without bond. On a lighter note, also out of Broward, it is the first day of school for students in Broward County Public Schools. With six schools closed and others consolidated and 1,000 positions cut, administrators say quality is still improving. High schools are now offering new magnet programs, and elementary schools are offering more arts and music classes. The district is also emphasizing healthy meals and safety with the rollout of a new camera system to catch drivers speeding in school zones. I'm Tavares Jones. That's your news update here on the Ricky Smiley Morning Show on Hot 105. 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

0: I'm just grateful. Jeff, thank you for everything that you said. Thank y'all. You know, I give all the glory to God. And I'm just grateful. I just want to ask everybody to please go and donate something or some money or some items or some canned goods in my name at your local Salvation Army. I always try to make my birthday a day about giving back to the less fortunate. God is good because it could be us. We are all a few, one or two paychecks from being homeless in ourselves. So we just give God the glory. And I just thank God for health and strength and allowing me to see a whole nother year around the sun. So I just, you know, my birthday was yesterday. I had my kids, my grandkids, everybody in the house. I'm just excited. My nephew's going off to college. And, you know, I'm just, it's so many emotions, so many emotions. So I'm just grateful. I just give God the praise. And I'm here to serve. That's it. That's it. I'm just here to serve. I was put on this earth to serve. So I just give God the glory and thank y'all for your birthday wishes. And shout out to everybody who's celebrating the birthday today. Rest in peace, Whitney Houston, whose birthday was yesterday, August the 9th. The Queen, Whitney Houston, cherish everybody that share. Hey, Michael Bivens' birthday is today. We were born on the same day. We're the same age. So shout out to him and everybody, all the Leos in the building, man. Appreciate everything y'all doing. God bless y'all. Let's go to the phone. Rick Smiley Morning Show birthday shout out. Who is this?
1: No, it don't matter.
2: Hey, hold up. Shut up, Daryl. Damn, let me say happy birthday first. Ugly boy. Hey, look. Daryl, shut up, shouty. I told you to come. You for the building. You for the beat up. With the damn cut case in the case, shouty. What happened?
0: Oh, man.
2: Shouty, we for to surprise you today, shouty.
1: But let me tell you, can I cut in? Because let me tell you, first of all, happy birthday, Rick.
0: Appreciate you, Darius.
2: Hold on. You can't say happy birthday before I say happy birthday. Hey, happy birthday, Rick. Act like you ain't even heard him. Hey, happy birthday,
0: thank you,
2: man.
0: Tony. Y'all come to work.
2: Happy birthday, and I love you so much. No, Darius, you can't. You ain't say that.
0: Y'all coming. All I want to know is y'all coming to work.
2: You love him so much.
1: Let me just tell you this. We would have been there, but he claimed he don't know what to get you. I told him, you don't know Ricky like I know Ricky. First of all, I at least been to the work a couple of times. He don't even know how you look. Talking about he was going to get you some jeans from Costco. I said, that's too cheap. Ricky do not like jeans.
2: It was on sale, two pair for $14. Yeah,
1: don't nobody. Let me tell you something. Don't nobody want no damn jeans from nowhere. You can get a quart of grapes. Don't nobody want that. Let me tell you this.
2: Don't try to play it off, because you ain't done. I told you to be there and be there with the balloon. Where the balloons is? Did you get the balloon?
1: You don't know what Ricky. That's what I mean. Ricky ain't a balloon type. You know what Ricky like?
2: Everybody like balloons, shawty. Who don't like a balloon?
1: I know what Ricky like.
0: What?
1: I can tell. I tell you, Ricky, yep. A bow-legged 35-year-old.
3: Oh,
1: that's what he likes.
3: Now for a president. This is weird.
1: That's what I'm just telling you. I
0: do like
1: Rick.
0: A bow-legged. You ain't lying, dog. You ain't lying. Yeah. They got to be bow-legged.
2: You always trying to do bigger than me, Shadu. I was going to, just I said I was going to bring him a cake. You going to bring him a bowled 35-year-old
0: chick. Let's go with 40.
2: You're doing too much, Shadu.
1: Well, I know we're 40. I was just, maybe that's 35, maybe more of me than.
2: I'm going to bring you a 41-year-old, and she got four kids, Shadu. How about that? No, because he likes kids.
0: Drop off.
2: Bring you one who got kids, shawty. He like kids. No.
1: You making this.
2: No, what you gonna do, shawty? What you gonna do?
0: Daria,
2: and she gonna be already pregnant again, shawty.
3: Go ahead, Rick.
0: Hey, y'all, buy y'all. I'm finna pray. Buy your head.
2: Okay, shawty.
0: Yeah, go
1: ahead. Can I ask you something first before you pray?
0: Yeah.
1: On this special day that God has took you around, can I just ask you something?
0: Go
1: some
0: ahead.
1: Things matter.
0: Yeah.
1: What you about to get into?
0: Good morning, Rodney. What's going on in those Lauderdale streets?
4: 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Monday morning, first day of school in Broward County. Watch your speed in those school zones as well. Also, the camera will catch you if you don't. I got an accident this morning. Road closure, 95 Express closed southbound at Miami Gardens Drive to 62nd Street. And we've got an accident, 95 northbound, the unramp at Opa-Locka Boulevard. That unramp is closed, as a matter of fact. Also, another accident, two right lanes, 95 northbound after Opa-Locka Boulevard. Delays going back to Northwest 119th Street. And two left lanes are blocked, 95 southbound before the airport flyover there. Stop and go traffic going back to Northwest 103rd Street. 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Taco Bell.
0: All right, that was a helpful traffic update. All right, Rodney, appreciate that. Now, what's going on in Miami-Dade and Broward counties?
4: Thank you, Ricky. Good morning. And here are your Hot 5 headlines. Congressional Democrats say they are investigating the Trump administration's efforts to deport military service members and their families after the Associated Press found more than 50 active duty troop spouses and parents have been detained by immigration authorities. The letter was sent yesterday, Sunday evening, to the Department of Homeland Security, the Defense Department, and the Department of Veteran Affairs. The Democrats say they will investigate whether the Pentagon and DHS are coordinating to deport military service members and their families. The U.S. government's accountability office, the GAO, released an audit confirming that Elon Musk's Department of Government Efficiency, DOGE, significantly overstated, inflated, and failed to substantiate its federal cost-cutting claims. While DOGE's public wall of receipts website listed up to $215 billion in total estimated savings, the GAO reviewed a $110 billion subset of contracts, grants, and leases. Others found the data riddled with calculation errors, unexecuted cancellations, and instances where DOGE took credit for work already underway before the agency was even created. You've been seeing his political ads on television. Representative Byron Donalds wants to succeed Governor Ron DeSantis as the next governor of Florida. DeSantis has not endorsed Donalds, but Donalds is pushing a campaign about ending property tax. And he's spending millions of dollars on television ads promising to cut property taxes and pledging to keep pushing for even more cuts in the future. It's Amendment 3 that will be on the ballot has become somewhat of a political orphan since the legislature sent it to voters. And right now, Representative Donalds is in the forefront of keeping Amendment 3 profile up for the upcoming midterm. Your Hot 5 weather, mostly sunny and hot today for the first day of school in Broward County with a feel-like temperature of 109. Right now, partly cloudy skies and 82 degrees. 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

0: 10 minutes after the hour, y'all. Coming up is Money Monday with Janai Thorne. She's here with tips on how to ask for a raise. And if you have any financial questions, call us. 866-9-R-I-C-K-E-Y. 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
0: I'm acting like fools driving in Miami right now. Y'all be careful on 95. Rodney, what's going on?
2: It's a busy day out there, Ricky, on 95. 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I've got a road closure this morning. 95 northbound, the unramp at Opa-locka Boulevard. That unramp is closed. Also, two left lanes are blocked. 95 southbound, 125th Street. And the right lane accident, 95 northbound after Opa-locka Boulevard. Delays going back to Northwest, 119th Street. And then we have both lanes are blocked. This is 95 Express southbound at 125th Street. Quite busy out there. 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
3: All right, y'all, it's Money Monday. Even though the job market has cooled down, a lot of people are still wondering if now is the right time to ask for more money. And if you've been working hard and delivering results, you might deserve a raise. But how do you ask for one? And we got our money expert, Janai Thornton, is here with some smart strategies for negotiating a raise in today's economy. Janai, good morning. Happy to have you.
5: Good morning, Ricky. I'm always happy to be here.
3: Yes. So, if your company has recently gone through layoffs, hiring freeze, many employees are afraid to ask for a raise. How do you know when it's the right time to have that conversation? And how can you prepare, you know, so you can ask with confidence instead of fear?
5: Well, think about it this way, Ricky. We really want to make sure that we're reading the business before we make the ask. Mm-hmm. So a hiring freeze or even a layoff doesn't automatically mean that there's no money for raises. So you want to pay attention to whether revenue is improving, are bonuses being paid, are positions opening back up again, is even leadership talking about growth. Second point is this, you want to look at your own leverage. So if you've taken on more work after layoffs, you've helped the company increase revenue or save revenue, help them keep clients, you're actually building a stronger case to ask for a raise even after recent layoffs or a hiring freeze.
2: Okay, so I have a lot of questions. I'm going to ask them all at once. Okay, so what's the biggest mistake people make when they're asking for a raise, and what should they do instead, you know, to make a stronger case? And why is it so important to document your accomplishments throughout the year? And what kind of wins should you be tracking before you even negotiate your salary?
5: All right, Alfredo, let's talk about the biggest mistakes first.
2: Okay.
5: Number one is making the conversation about your personal needs. So when you say my rent went up, everything costs more, I've been here 3 years, all that may be true, but they're not your strongest business case. Second mistake people made is not asking for a specific number. You can't just say I'd like a raise. You need to know either the salary percentage increase you want or the exact amount that you're looking for. Second thing, I love your question about why you need to document your accomplishments throughout the year. I tell people this, you don't want to just do great work. You want to keep the receipts because we forget, and so do our managers forget. So when review time comes up, you can't rely upon your manager remembering the amazing things that you've done throughout the year, which you accomplished 9 months ago. So I always tell people, please keep a wins file, and you want to update that monthly. So you're putting in emails, feedback from clients or coworkers or leadership, so that way when you're ready to ask, again, now you have these receipts to back up why you deserve this raise.
6: Janai,
3: go ahead.
6: My question is this. Look like your employees should see that you come to work every day, you work hard, you do your job, or what have
3: you. No, you don't.
6: Why
3: you
6: do I have to ask for a raise?
3: Hope you ain't talking about yourself.
2: He absolutely is. You already know.
5: Sounds like
3: you're going in folks' office or eating up
5: right now.
3: Eating up people I got two Lunchables missing out of my office. I don't know who let you in there, but you better stay out of my office.
6: Well, I thought you said they were for the public. We could eat them when we got home.
3: I said, no, nobody buy you no damn Lunchable.
2: He said coffee. He said we can have coffee out of his office. Carrie, not Lunchables.
6: Well, I don't drink coffee.
2: Well, then so you can't have anything out of his office.
5: Don't get that deducted from your pay, Gary. Don't let that come out your check.
3: Yeah, the Lunchables ain't cheap. Go ahead, Janelle. I'm sorry.
0: This is a big one.
5: So Gary, personal. Think about it this way. We are responsible for shooting our own shot. So, yes, in theory, you would like for the company just to say automatically, you know, you're going to get this whatever percentage raise or dollar amount. But that's why we need to take the responsibility of keeping track of all the amazing things we're doing, how we're making contributions, and then prepare ourselves to ask. Not just ask, but be prepared to ask.
3: Now, before asking, how can people find out what they're really worth in today's job market and, you know, what resources or websites do you recommend?
5: Now, I'm happy you're asking about this, Ricky, because it's really important that we know where we stand, not just in the context of our company, but just as across other companies as well. So there's a few websites that can be really helpful. Glassdoor, salary.com, Payscale, Indeed, and also use LinkedIn salary job postings as well, because you want to see what your colleagues are getting paid for similar jobs at potentially other companies, and that also can help strengthen your position.
3: Wow. Are we doing Janai? Let everybody know how they can find you and how you could be reached.
5: You
3: know what? Wait a minute. Before you do that, I'm sorry. I thought you we're going to take some phone calls, Janai.
5: Oh, we're going to take some phone calls. Okay, perfect.
3: Absolutely.
5: Let's do that.
3: If you have any phone calls, not phone calls, if you have any questions for Janai Thorne, you can hit us up at 866-9-RICKEY, 866-9-R-I-C-K-E-Y. We got Janai Thorne in the building. More Ricky Smiley Morning Show coming up.
4: 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Are you drunk?
3: First things first, Rodney with traffic.
7: 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We got the on-ramp closed, 95 northbound, the on-ramp at Opa-locka Boulevard in Miami-Dade County. Also an accident, two left lanes, 95 southbound at 125th Street. Another accident, right lane, 95 northbound after Opa-locka Boulevard. Delays going back to Northwest 119th Street. And a right lane block, 95 Express southbound at 125th Street as well. That's a look at traffic. We're Hot 105.
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8: Hey, good morning to everyone listening here on Hot 105. I'm 7 News anchor Tavarish Jones. Here's what's making headlines on this Monday morning, August 10th. Starting out of Miami-Dade and developing now, police in Miami Gardens are involved in an early morning chase with a suspect who police say shot at officers and then crossed over into the city of Opa-locka. This all happening around 4:30 this morning in the area of 107th Street and Northwest 17th Avenue. Opa-locka police also assisting in the chase. A Miami Gardens police officer was also involved in a crash during the chase in the area of Northwest 22nd Avenue and 135th Street. Eventually, police took the person into custody. Details are limited right now, but police say this all stems from a felony investigation. Be sure to follow this developing story inside of the 7 News mobile app. In other news out of Dade this morning, former OnlyFans model Courtney Clinney is set to appear in court today. Attorneys are expected to announce the terms of a plea deal. She's accused of second-degree murder in the stabbing death of her then-boyfriend Christian Obumselli back in 2022. Prosecutors say Clinney was physically abusive and showed videos taken from their luxury condo in Miami. The defense argues that she stabbed him in self-defense. On a lighter note, it is the first day of school for students in Broward County. With six schools closed, others were also consolidated and 1,000 positions were cut by administrators. And they say quality is only improving. High schools are now offering new magnet programs and elementary schools are offering more arts and music courses. The district is also emphasizing healthy meals and safety with a new camera system to catch drivers speeding in school zones. I'm Tavarish Jones. That's your 7 News update here on the Ricky Smiley Morning Show on Hot 105. Be sure to watch Today in Florida on 7 News and ABC 18 every weekday morning starting at 5 a.m.
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0: Already, Rick's around the morning show. Hey, listen, we got the one and only Janai Thornton, financial expert in the building. Alfreda, you had a question.
1: Yeah, Ricky. So I just want to ask you, Janai, if you've taken on more responsibilities, but your paycheck hasn't changed, how do you even position yourself for a raise? Because, you know, most everybody right now is just happy to have a job. So can you negotiate other benefits if a salary increase is not possible? How do you do that?
2: And, you know, that's very common now for people to get laid off. And now you're the last man standing. And now you've taken on all of this additional work. So a few things that you need to do. Number one, it's critically important that you document the role that you were hired for initially versus the additional work that you're doing now. You, again, have to tell your own story. And Alfreda, you just brought up a really good point. If a raise or additional compensation isn't available, what else can you ask for? So like more paid time off, maybe you can get some help with some continuing education. What other additional benefits? Flex time, working from home. What are other things that are very valuable to you, but your company may not necessarily have to write the check for, but it's going to make you feel good to get that. Last thing, Alfreda, this is definitely important that we know, when can we have that conversation? So you need to talk to your manager. Now may not be the good time, but what needs to happen in the next 3 to 6 months so we can come back to this conversation, because you don't want to walk away from this conversation forever.
0: Wow. All right, let's go to the phones. You're on with Janai Thornton. Good morning.
3: My question is, why is it so hard to find a work-from-home job if you're already in the work-from-home field and on LinkedIn after updating your resume so many times?
2: Hey, good morning. Well, you know, we're noticing a trend now of more companies wanting people to come back into the office. Even if it's not every day, they're looking for people to come back in. They're paying all this money on rent. So my suggestion to you is try to be a little bit more flexible. Maybe you can get something that's partially work from home, but be okay with it not being 100% work from home anymore.
0: All right, John, with Janai Thornton. Good morning.
4: My question is, what if you work for the state and they only give raises every 5 to 10 years? How do you go by asking for a raise when you've done got a bachelor's degree, a master's degree? What do you do in that case?
2: Hey, good morning. Thank you for your call. You know, I don't think who you work for matters. I think the approach is still the same about showing the work that you've done, showing again your receipts, the accomplishments that you've made, your additional education, being clear on how much additional money that you would like to make. And I would not be letting 3 or 10 years go by. That is something every single year that you should be talking to your manager about.
0: All right, that's good stuff right there. You're on with Janai Thornton. Good morning.
5: Is it mandatory to get a bonus every year?
2: Hey, good morning. Bonuses are not mandatory unless it is part of your contract. And normally they are tied to, you know, some sort of performance, some goal that you have hit. So please keep that in mind that, you know, that is typically leadership or the owner's discretion. And a lot of times it can also be based on how much money is in the pool. How much money do they have to divide up amongst the employees?
0: All right, Janai, let everybody know how you could be reached.
2: Thank you, Ricky. If you have any more questions, you can always follow me at Janai Thornton. That's JINITHORNTON. And my website is the same. Thank you, everybody. Have a great Money Monday.
0: Hey, you too. Thank you, Janai Thornton. More Ricky Smiley Morning Show coming up.
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0: Good morning, Miami-Dade, Broward, and Rodney. How's it looking in those streets?
7: Hey, Ricky, good morning to you. Monday morning on this 10th day, August 2026. 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Quite busy Monday morning out there. We said that unramp closed, 95 northbound, the unramp at Opa-locka Boulevard. Also, an accident, 95 northbound. This is after 135th Opa-locka Boulevard. Loose stop-and-go traffic going back to Northwest 119th Street. Another accident, two left lanes on the Palmetto Express as you go westbound. at the 47th Avenue Disabled Vehicle, 95 southbound at Miami Gardens Drive, and slow on the Dolphin Expressway eastbound between the Palmetto and Northwest 12th Avenue in the Civic Center there. 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Happy birthday going out to Crystal Freeman. It's Freeman. Crystal, happy birthday.
0: Hey, stop texting and driving. Y'all know I can see you through the radio. All right, so thanks for the update on traffic, Rodney. I appreciate everything, man. What's happening in the news, though?
7: Good morning, and here are your Hot 5 headlines. Congressional Democrats say they are investigating the Trump administration's efforts to deport military service members and their families after the Associated Press found more than 50 active duty troop spouses and parents have been detained by immigration authorities. A letter was sent yesterday, Sunday evening, to the Department of Homeland Security, the Defense Department, and the Department of Veteran Affairs. The Democrats say they will investigate whether the Pentagon and DHS are coordinating to deport military service members and their families. The U.S. government's accountability office, the GAO, released an audit confirming that Elon Musk's Department of Government Efficiency, DOGE, significantly overstated, inflated, and failed to substantiate its federal cost-cutting claims. While DOGE's public wall of receipts website listed up to $215 billion in total estimated savings, the GAO reviewed a $110 billion subset of contracts, grants, and leases. Others found the data riddled with calculation errors, unexecuted cancellations, and instances where DOGE took credit for work already underway before the agency was even created. Artificial intelligence makes unauthorized assignment completion, fast-track degree hacking easier, leading many employers and educators to worry that online degrees are losing their perceived value and credibility. Why? Because AI can make cheating easier for online degrees. Taking place in just a few minutes, Miami-Dade County Public Schools and representatives from the Greater Miami Athletic Conference will host an event at Tras Powell Stadium. It's the Media Day, 41 district high schools. Coaches, student athletes will be on hand. The event will feature networking with the GMAC conference leadership, the new stadium signage unveiling, and the new playoff and championship format, as well as the recent law changes now in effect for coaches and athletic directors. At Tras Powell Stadium, starting at 9 o'clock this morning, 11380 Northwest 27th Avenue in Miami. Your Hot 5 weather, mostly sunny, hot, and humid today. Would feel like temperatures 109, the high around 92, though. Right now, we have clear skies and 85 degrees. Those are your Hot 5 headlines.
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0: 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Why? 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
7: Hot 105, we have the Vice Mayor from the city of North Miami, Vice Mayor Cassandra Timothy. Welcome back to Hot 105. How you doing?
12: I'm doing great, Ronnie. Thank you so much for having me.
7: You have a housing lottery.
12: Yes, we do. We have a couple of units that we have that we're raffling off to residents of North Miami. And then if we can't fill it up to residents, we invite anyone throughout the state of Florida to apply for these units. We'll have 5 units available for our lottery taking place in the city city of North Miami. The lottery will be held on August 11th, but residents have until that time to apply for our North Miami CRA Affordable Housing Lottery. We have a new apartment that was rehabbed in the city of North Miami on 132nd Street and 7th Avenue Northeast. These five units that we have, they're technically affordable units that we have that we're creating. It's not Section 8, but we're pretty much creating our own affordable housing pool where we're lottering and we're raffling off to residents to, of course, apply, you know, ensure that they are eligible to apply, and then ensure that they can also benefit from these 80% AMI units that we have in the city of North Miami. Technically, you'll get a discount on your rent. You won't pay the original rent prices, but if you make 80% AMI of Miami-Dade County, which is roughly about less than $75,000 or $80,000, you can apply for these affordable housing units that we have here in the city of North Miami. These units are a mixture of one and two bedrooms. Electricity and water is included, have washer and dryer inside of them. Each unit comes with a parking spot. They're refurbished. The owner, Elwood Dumerville, has been buying a lot of apartments along Northeast 6th Avenue and throughout the city of North Miami. We've decided to partner with him to ensure that a couple of those units can remain affordable for our North Miami residents.
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3: 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Good. This portion of your morning commute is pretty good out there. We're accident-free. I had some delays, though. This is 95 southbound between 119th Street and Opa-locka Boulevard. We do have an accident. The on-ramp closed 95 northbound at Opa-locka Boulevard as well. 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
3: All right, y'all. Yay, it is about that time for the front page. Alfreda's, good morning.
4: Good morning, Ricky, and happy birthday. It's Monday,
3: thank
4: August
3: you.
4: 10th. Here is what's going on in the news. The family of a Haitian immigrant who froze to death after being released from ICE custody says it plans to sue the federal government. 31-year-old Daffy Michelle was found dead at a Pittsburgh bus shelter in March. Her family says ICE released her after about 6 months in custody, even though she was dealing with serious mental health problems, spoke limited English, and was not dressed for the freezing weather. Now, the Allegheny County medical examiner later ruled her death a homicide caused by hypothermia. Now, that ruling does not mean anybody's been criminally charged. However, Michelle's family says ICE knew she was vulnerable, should have done more to make sure she had somewhere safe to go. Homeland Security has denied responsibility for her death. And now for some good news. If you're a coffee drinker like the rest of us, you might even become one after hearing this. A new study suggests your morning cup of joe could come with an added health benefit. Researchers found that higher intake of polyphenols, natural compounds found in food and drinks like coffee, was linked to a lower risk of death from breast cancer. The study followed 95 women with breast cancer for 11 years and found that coffee was the biggest source for the women in the study. It's a small study, so scientists say they've got to do more research, but still, for those of us who love coffee, it's a really good excuse to enjoy another cup. Hey, we are celebrating the captain of our ship today. 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Ricky, thank you for all that you do and have the happiest of birthdays.
3: Oh, you're more than welcome, man. To God be the glory. 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
4: That's God, right. 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
3: the glory. Another year around the sun. 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So we give God all the glory. That's it. That's it.
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5: Rock T, the sports genius, is in the building.
6: Yes, and Rick Dog, happy birthday, little boy. You know what I'm saying?
3: Thank you, Big Dog.
6: Little boy. Now, we lost another great sports figure, NBA's second winningest coach of all time, Don Nelson, passed away at the age of 86. One of only two coaches to have at least 250 wins with three different teams. He did it with Milwaukee, did it with the Dallas Mavs, and he did it with the Golden State Warriors. Let's not forget, he won five championships as a player with the Boston Celtics. L.A. Lakers superstar Luka Doncic, I believe he's been bamboozled by his ex-fiance. Now, last week, she said that she's willing to settle their issues amicably without the American courts, which sounded like good news for Luka. Like, okay, we ain't got to let the courts tell us what to do with our money or whatever. We can handle it ourselves. But then she filed a new claim in Slovenia, which is where they're from, and now she's seeking $50 million.
4: Wow.
6: That ain't funny, man, but golly.
4: A lot of money.
6: I'm sure he was thinking that, okay, we can handle this, you know, whatever. 50 mil. Mm. All right, last but not least, man, the conversations continue to erupt about transgender basketball players who were born a man but identify as a woman. They want to play in the WNBA. They're trying to get a shot or whatever. So Stephen A. Smith has some extended thoughts about that.
7: You see how much of a mess this is becoming, right? And everybody want to act like, oh, my goodness, we don't want to hate on trans. We don't want to hate on trans folks. That's not what that's about. Anybody who's hating on them should be ashamed of themselves. So for somebody to transition from male to female, and for folks to act like it would be okay for them to participate in the WNBA is ridiculous. Certain things are beyond ridiculous, and you got to call it out. Then understand that the WNBA is for girls and people born female, and leave it at that. And stop acting like you don't know.
4: Well.
3: What? Oh, wow. Mm-hmm.
6: There it is, man.
4: We got so quiet.
3: Yeah, thing about it is, man, hey, I just can't have men competing against women.
4: It's just not fair.
6: Yeah.
4: It's not
3: and
4: fair.
3: Dominating.
6: Yeah, you can't, dog.
3: And I'm just mad that people are doing that and then just making it seem like all liberals or people that's on the left agree with that. We don't agree with that.
6: Like, come on, man.
3: I don't agree with it.
6: Common sense, man.
3: And the way he said it,
6: he didn't say nothing wrong.
4: He was not wrong.
6: Nothing wrong at all. Big ass
3: bagging my daughter down in the paint doing Kareem Abdul-Jabbar.
4: Exactly.
6: Patrick Ewing up in that bag. Just imagine Shaq.
3: You out swimming her and everything. All that right. Kind of stuff. If you want to do that, either compete with the men or start a league.
4: Another league.
3: Transgender.
4: Absolutely.
3: Yeah. But don't get in there and compete against women and then dominate.
6: Can't dominate. Like Charles Oakley.
3: Killing them, huh?
6: Built like Charles Oakley in the
3: Charles WWE. Oakley, yeah, with braids, looking like Charles Oakley in the face, intimidating our daughters. I don't care who get mad. I said what I said. Hey, you got no business.
6: We said what you said.
8: Right, come on, man.
3: Competing against women in women's sports, that ain't right.
4: Right.
3: It ain't right. Sometimes y'all it just be taking it too far.
6: What's the W stand for in WNBA?
3: Women.
6: Thank you. That's my quick sports report, they playing football, and then
3: you got a dude playing cornerback, got the same skills as Deion Sanders. She can't even do a hook route, five and out route. She can't run a dig or nothing. You just bat and just intercept it, take it to the house, high kicking it. All that kind of stuff. They're going to get in the end zone and spin the ball or whatever. But that's all right. Y'all. God showing y'all that y'all really American. Yeah. Every time y'all sneeze or yawn, it ain't no.
6: And at the end of the day,
3: the man come out of you. Every time you yawn.
4: Drop it like it's hot.
6: And at the end of the day, just because you sleep in the garage, it don't make you a Camaro.
3: You can't sneeze and go back to woman.
6: Right.
3: Cause I don't care how much of transgender, that dude gonna be this God's son. So I'm just letting you know. Every time you sneeze, every time you put some season on that food, achoo! He's gonna go back to him and say,
6: Excuse me.
3: Achoo! Achoo! Excuse me.
6: It don't go together.
4: Mr. Smile. Okay, so I'm so sleepy. D.L. Hughley is defending Dr. Fauci after Nicki Minaj criticized the former federal health official's role in the COVID-19 response. Nicki posted a message about Dr. Fauci, and let's just share a little bit of her post with you. It says, quote, feeding tubes will be his portion. He will lose the ability to speak, and then and only then will he feel the collective pain and long-term ramifications he caused to newborns and young children and pregnant women who couldn't even have family in the delivery rooms and the elderly who died alone. So TMZ caught up with D.L. Hughley at Cedric the Entertainer's 13th annual golf tournament, and here's what D.L. had to say.
9: People are forgetting who was the president then. He wasn't the president. He could advise the president, but the president still had the final word. A lot of people died listening to Trump. Ask Herman Cain what he thinks.
3: Mm. Oh, wow.
4: Think about that.
3: There you go.
4: Okay.
3: Yeah, because Herman Cain died.
4: Yeah. So, in other news, the high-profile murder trial of Dwayne Keefe D. Davis begins today in Vegas. Keefe D. is now 63 years old. He's accused of orchestrating the 1996 drive-by shooting that killed Tupac. Now, he's pleaded not guilty and faces up to life in prison if convicted. Now, proceedings, as I said, do begin today with jury selection, which is expected to take up to a week before opening statements, with the entire trial expected to last about a month. Hey, if you miss any part of the show, make sure you check it out on the Ricky Smiley Morning Show podcast, available wherever you get your podcast. And you can catch me on all my social media at Georgia Alfredas. Coming up, Mark Moriel.
3: Man, you ought to guess what? Two people that's real important that's going to be interviewed this week. Alfredas.
4: What'd you say, Ricky?
3: I said I'm interviewing two important people this week.
4: Who?
3: He's nuts.
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11: 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We got the off-ramp closed, 95 northbound, the off-ramp at Opa-locka Boulevard, and an accident 95 northbound at Opa-locka Boulevard as well. We'll stop and go traffic going back to Northwest 119th Street. 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We're having a 5 happy birthday to Skip Green. 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Also, Crystal Freeman celebrating her birthday with Hot 105.
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12: Hey, good morning to everyone listening here on Hot 105. 7 News anchor Tavares Jones here, and I've got some news headlines for you on this Monday morning, August 10th. Starting out in Miami-Dade and developing now, police in Miami Gardens involved in an early morning chase with a suspect who police say was shooting at officers and then crossed over into Opa-locka. This all happening around 4:30 this morning in the area of Northwest 107th Street and Northwest 17th Avenue in Northwest Miami-Dade. Opa-locka police also assisting in the chase. Also during the chase, a Miami Gardens police officer was involved in a crash near Northwest 22nd Avenue and 135th Street. Eventually, police would take one person into custody. Details are limited right now, but police tell 7 News this is all connected to a felony investigation. And now to Broward surrounding new information about a deadly shooting in Hollywood over the weekend. This happened on Plunkett Street near South 52nd Avenue Sunday morning. Police say two people were hurt and rushed to an area hospital but would not survive. Police later arresting the suspect, 38-year-old Cameron Alexander. He's now facing two charges of premeditated murder and is being held without bond. On a lighter note, also out of Broward, it is the first day of school for students in Broward County Public Schools, with 6 schools closed and others consolidated and 1,000 positions cut. Administrators say quality is still improving. High schools are now offering new magnet programs, and elementary schools are offering more arts and music classes. The district is also emphasizing healthy meals and safety with a rollout of a new camera system to catch drivers speeding in school zones. I'm Tavares Jones. That's your news update here on the Ricky Smalley Morning Show on Hot 105. 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

0: Tunes, you feeling this mix right here? Well, guess what? You can get the link. Just be one of the first 10 to DM me at Dwight Stone on all social media. Let's go.
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2: All right, Rodney, good morning. How's our traffic situation in the 305 and 954?
3: Hey, Ricky, good Monday morning. 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Happy birthday going out to Crystal Freeman celebrating a birthday with Hot 105, and also Skip Green. My good friend Skip Green, happy birthday, and a very, very happy special birthday to Miss Sheila Whitehead. It's 101. Miss Sheila Whitehead down in the Homestead area. Miss Sheila Whitehead, 101 years old. Happy birthday from everybody that knows you.
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3: Thank you, Ricky. Good morning. And here are your Hot 105 headlines. Congressional Democrats say they are investigating the Trump administration's efforts to deport military service members and their families after the Associated Press found more than 50 active duty troop spouses and parents have been detained by immigration authorities. The letter was sent yesterday, Sunday evening, to the Department of Homeland Security, the Defense Department, and the Department of Veteran Affairs. The Democrats say they will investigate whether the Pentagon and DHS are coordinating to deport military service members and their families. The U.S. government's accountability office, the GAO, released an audit confirming that Elon Musk's Department of Government Efficiency, DOGE, significantly overstated, inflated, and failed to substantiate its federal cost-cutting claims. While DOE's public wall of receipts website listed up to $215 billion in total estimated savings, the GAO reviewed a $110 billion subset of contracts, grants, and leases. Others found the data riddled with calculation errors, unexecuted cancellations, and instances where DOGE took credit for work already underway before the agency was even created. Artificial intelligence makes unauthorized assignment completion, fast-track degree hacking easier, leading many employers and educators to worry that online degrees are losing their perceived value and credibility. Why? Because AI can make cheating easier for online degrees. Today is the first day of school in Broward County, and Broward County School Superintendent Dr. Howard Hepburn is visiting various schools right now. He's at Coral Springs High School. 11 o'clock, he'll be at Atlantic West Elementary School having lunch with the students in Margate, then at Seminole Middle School this afternoon, also visiting Wingate Oates Center in Lauderhill, and by 3 o'clock, he'll be back at the Kathleen C. Wright Administrative Building for an update. Much success, Broward County School employees. Your Hot 105 weather, sunny, hot, and humid today with a high around 92 and feel like temperatures around 109. Make sure the kids have something to drink at school. Right now, we have clear skies and 86 degrees. 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

0: doing?
1: I'm doing great, Ronnie. Thank you so much for having me.
0: You have a housing lottery.
1: Yes, we do. We have a couple of units that we have that we're raffling off to residents of North Miami. And then if we can't fill it up to residents, we invite anyone throughout the state of Florida to apply for these units. We'll have 5 units available for our lottery taking place in the city of North Miami. The lottery will be held on August 11th, but residents have until that time to apply for our North Miami CRA Affordable Housing Lottery.
0: So interested people should go online and apply today.
1: We have a new apartment that was rehabbed in the city of North Miami on 132nd Street and 7th Avenue Northeast. These 5 units that we have, they're technically affordable units that we have that we're creating. It's not Section 8, but we're pretty much creating our own affordable housing pool where we're lottering and we're raffling off to residents to, of course, apply, you know, ensure that they are eligible to apply, and then ensure that they can also benefit from these 80% AMI units that we have in the city of North Miami. 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Electricity and water is included. Have washer and dryer inside of them. Each unit comes with a parking spot. They're refurbished. The owner, Elwood Dumerville, has been buying a lot of apartments along Northeast 6th Avenue and throughout the city of North Miami. We've decided to partner with him to ensure that a couple of those units can remain affordable for our North Miami residents.
0: How can people apply?
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0: It's a housing lottery in the city of North Miami. 5 units. Vice Mayor of the city of North Miami, Cassandra Timothy, thank you for the great information.
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home of the Ricky Smiley Morning Show. It's Mark Young officially checking in. Guest starring for Shelby. Ticket to that Orange Blossom Classic on the way, so hang close for that right now. Prince from back in the day on

0: Hot 105, today's R&B and old school, home of the Ricky Smiley Morning Show. It's Mark Young, guest star of Shelby, an eventful weekend. Big shout out to the Marlins. Man, they had a great weekend this weekend. You know, they won their series against the Los Angeles Angels. Had a blowout game yesterday, 12-3. Man, that's amazing. So a big shout out to them. And hang close, though. Whitney Houston on the way, Teddy Swims. Teddy Swims will be in South Florida October the 23rd, Amerant Bank Arena. 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

0: It's RV and old school home of the Ricky Smiley Morning Show. It's Mark Young. You know, a lot of people looking forward to Labor Day weekend. I'm looking forward to Labor Day weekend. That's going to be an incredible weekend. Got FAMU and South Carolina State going head-to-head. That's going to be an amazing game. And I've got the tickets right here. Your shot at that happens in minutes, so hang close. Also, some words of inspiration with You Got This coming up next, along with Faith Evans and Vashawn Mitchell. Nobody greater. Hang close.
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3: 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Okay. And Shelby Rush is here to remind you why. 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
10: It's Mark Young, guest starring for Shelby, and I've got some words of inspiration. 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It's for Sean Mitchell now. Nobody greater. 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

0: 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Today's R&B and Old School, home of the Ricky Smiley Morning Show. It's Mark Young. I've got tickets to the Orange Blossom Classic. That's coming up before noon.
1: Ooh, yeah.
0: FAMU and South Carolina State going head-to-head September 6th. 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

0: What's trending with Shelby on Hot 105?
1: Yeah, it's Mark Young, guest starring for Shelby. And, you know, Jodeci is going to be at the Fillmore. And, you know, Kirk Franklin gave Devontae Swing his flowers and talked about the genius behind his music production. Here's what he had to say.
2: And I'm going to tell you who I think that we slept on, that he should have been the name that really dominated the conversation of 90s black pop music. Devontae from Jodeci. You remember the sound that Jodeci brought in? Because they were church boys. But Devontae's production, his production, it was like what Devontae, I think, is a name that we miss and forget when it comes to popular black music.
1: And you know, Mariah the Scientist, she is no stranger to heartbreak, but she breaks it down when she was talking with Summer Walker about it.
3: You feel like you would want to write more about love or write more about heartbreak?
4: The consumer wants the heartbreak.
3: Fans really want you to just be so sad and just...
4: I have seen crazy commentary like, oh my God, I hope she get her heart broke so we can get another project.
3: Oh,
4: or like,
3: my God.
4: To you or dirty. Me? Probably
3: yeah,
4: you too.
3: Yeah, like that's bad. Okay, well, I'm glad they do it to everybody because I was starting to feel some type of way.
4: I'm not glad they do it to everybody.
3: Well, cause I would rather be everybody than just me, hell.
4: The tongue is a powerful thing. Don't say that about me.
3: The disrespect, they be like, I can't wait to you.
4: That's
3: wrong.
4: Messed up.
3: I'd be like...
1: Wow, so could we be witnessing some history here? Wyclef Jean and Lauryn Hill were in talks about unreleased music from the Fugees. Could this unreleased Fugee music be coming? Well, he was on the Jennifer Hudson Show and he talked about it.
5: One of the things I think that's cool is some of the unreleased Fugee material. You know, at times, you know, we went in, you know, tried a few records. And I think, like, fans will enjoy, like, some of the outtakes and some of the songs, some of the freestyles, some of what happened. So I think that celebrating it like that, we've been having conversation, I think it'd be pretty amazing. I look forward to that.
1: And that's what's trending right here in Hot 105. Today's R&B and old school. We are the soul of Miami.
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0: What's happening, Mark? How you doing, brother?
1: Doing a great job, too, man. And
0: doing a little something.
1: Man, yeah. Got people asking for songs, stopping me in the hallway.
0: Well, from 1 week to

0: Shout out to the Marlins, man. That's what's up. Definitely doing their thing.
1: That's Dodgers.
0: What are you talking about?
1: Is man? LA? The Dodgers in LA?
0: Yeah. So here's the deal. I got tickets. Jodeci will be right here in Miami. That's going to happen in December, the Fillmore. So they're back on the road.
1: Jodeci or Casey and JoJo?
0: No, Jodeci.
1: Okay.
0: Yeah, Jodeci. So they're going to be doing their thing at the Fillmore. I've got your chance to win those tickets coming up on the other side.
1: I play a Jodeci song.
0: Okay.
1: All right.
0: What song about Jodeci?
1: Come and Talk to Me.
0: Come and Talk to Me.
1: No, but man. That's actually Casey. No, that's your... All right.
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0: 105, today's R&B and Old School, home of the Ricky Smiley Morning Show. It's Mark Young, DP right there. What's up, man? Got this fire mix going on right now. And
1: what's up, Mark? What's going down? What's going down?
0: You, man.
1: You interrupted me, man.
0: Oh, sorry, man. Hold on. I'd answer the phones real quick. What's up?
2: Yeah, this Hot 105.
0: Yeah, it's Hot 105. What's your name?
2: My name is Lucille.
0: What up, Lucille? What are you doing on December the 16th?
2: I'm trying to go see Jodeci.
0: Well, you don't have to try because you are going to see Jodeci. You got the tickets.
2: Yes! Yes! My birthday is December 7th. Yes.
0: Yeah, well, congratulations. Well, that's your early birthday present from DP.

0: Early morning show. P&P right over there doing his thing.
1: Mark Young.
0: Great mix, man.
1: Mark awesome Young.
0: So, you know, if we had a webcam here in the studio, you'd be able to see that there's people outside dancing, having a good time.
1: Yes, yeah. Sir.
0: Big shout out to Lauryn Hill, man. Also Wyclef. You know, they in talks to release some new Fuji music.
1: It should.
0: Yeah, it's been a minute. It's been like over 30 years.
1: These new artists ain't hitting on nothing. I'm just saying. They need to step their game up, man.
0: What are you saying, DP?
1: I'm saying some of these new artists need to step their game up because right now it ain't hitting.
0: MC Mumble Raps.
1: Oh, hey. Hey, get some originality, man. Go. Hey, I wish they still kept music in school so people could. Hey, it's a lot. It's a lot missing right now.
0: Hey, Close, all of your favorite music on the way, plus tickets to that Vibe Day party. I got that coming up. Labor Day weekend, Big Lip and Shelby throwing the biggest party

0: love your wife enough or love your husband enough, whoever has the debt issue, you help them.
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0: 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Y'all are one. Figure it out.
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5: I'm Ultima Morgan of Morgan & Morgan. Every time one of my children started driving, it was terrifying. I am quite aware of the dangers being on the road. Thousands of accidents happen across the country. We see it every day. 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
3: 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You could bet that, never gotta sweat that. You could bet that, never gotta sweat that. 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
1: Yeah, it's Mark Young, guest starring for Shelby. And, you know, Jodeci is going to be at the Fillmore. And, you know, Kirk Franklin gave Devontae Swing his flowers and talked about the genius behind his music production. Here's what he had to say.
2: And I'm going to tell you who I think that we slept on, that he should have been the name that really dominated the conversation of 90s black pop music. Devontae from Jodeci. You remember the sound that Jodeci brought in? Because they were church boys. But Devontae's production, it was like what Devontae, I think, is a name that we miss and forget when it comes to popular black music.
1: And you know, Mariah the Scientist, she is no stranger to heartbreak, but she breaks it down when she was talking with Summer Walker about it.
3: You feel like you would want to write more about love or write more about heartbreak?
4: The consumer wants the heartbreak.
5: Fans really want you to just be so sad and just...
4: I have seen crazy commentary like, oh my God, I hope she get her heart broke so we can get another project.
5: Oh,
4: or like,
5: to you or
4: dirty.
5: Me?
4: Me, probably.
5: Yeah,
4: you too.
5: Like, that's bad. Okay, well, I'm glad they do it to everybody because I was starting to feel some type of way.
4: I'm not glad they do it to everybody.
5: Well, I would rather be everybody than just me, hell.
4: The tongue is a powerful thing. Don't say that about me.
5: The disrespect, they be like, I can't wait to do you
4: that's
5: wrong.
4: Messed up.
5: I be like...
1: Wow, so could we be witnessing some history here? Wyclef Jean and Lauryn Hill were in talks about unreleased music from the Fugees. Could this unreleased Fugee music be coming? Well, he was on the Jennifer Hudson Show and he talked about it.
6: One of the things I think that's cool is some of the unreleased Fugee material. You know, at times, you know, we went in, you know, tried a few records. And I think, like, fans will enjoy, like, some of the outtakes and some of the songs, some of the freestyles, some of what happened. So I think that celebrating it like that, we've been having conversation, I think it'd be pretty amazing. I look forward to that.
1: And that's what's trending right here in Hot 105. Today's R&B and old school. We are the soul of Miami.
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0: the old school home of the Ricky Smiley Morning Show. It's Mark Young, guest starring for Shelby. If you're a fan of Barbie dolls, if you like to collect them, you're going to love this. The greatest doll of all is the Whitney Houston Barbie doll. It's here. That's right. And you can pick it up. Matter of fact, the Whitney Houston Barbie signature doll is modeled after Whitney's look in the video, I Want to Dance with Somebody. And she's wearing a purple tank top dress, gold earrings, colorful eye makeup, big curly hair. Even comes with a microphone stand. I'm looking at it right now. It's created in collaboration with Pat Houston, who is the executive director of Whitney's estate. And it's going for like $60. It was unveiled on the 8th of this month at the Fifth Legacy Love Gala. It's a charity event hosted by the Whitney E. Houston Legacy Foundation. And you can pick it up now. So if you're driving around, I mean, it's in Target stores. It's available online at Amazon, Walmart, and Target, and Mattel Creations. And you can get more info on that at hot105fm.com. Hang close, though. I've got tickets on the way, so you can vibe out with Big Lip and Shelby at that Vibe Day Party. That's coming up in minutes.
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17: 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The soul of Miami.

being old school, home of the Ricky Smalley Morning Show. It's Mark Jen. Shout out to Earth, Wind & Fire and get well wishes to one of the band members. Got ill Thursday night in San Francisco, and so they had to cancel the show.

0: 5 today's RV and old school home of the Ricky Smalley Morning Show. It's Mark Young. It's on for Shelby. You know, Big Lip and Shelby are going to be at Amsterdam Nightclub in Hollandale Beach. It's the vibe-day party. And your chance to hang out and vibe with them happens in minutes. I got the tickets to the vibe-day party, Beauty and Black Edition. That's coming up real soon. Also, real soon, I've got Jaheim with Next on the way. You know, Jaheim, man, he's on the road. He's doing some dates. He's performing. He's on that One Voyage cruise with Ricky Smalley, and you can get all the details on that at hot105fm.com. Hopefully you can be on that cruise and hang out with him. Sounds like a really good time. Hang close.
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0: How you doing?
1: Good.
0: I got a ticket?
1: Yeah, you got the tickets. You got tickets to the Vibe Day Party with Rico Ross, Tyler Perry's Beauty in Black.
0: Oh, my God.
1: That's right. Big Lip and Shelby throwing a big party September the 6th. That's Labor Day weekend. That's on a Sunday. That Vibe Day Party is at Amsterdam Nightclub in Hollandale, and you are going to be there. Rico Ross is going to be there. It's going to be a vibe.
0: Appreciate it, man. One time, Mama Day, Father Week. And I'm home fast in your
1: heart. I know that's right. What's your name?
0: Antonio, a.k.a. Flick.
1: Where are you calling from, Antonio?
0: Oh, Miami.
1: Thank you so much for listening. And what station has the most free tickets to that Vibe Day Party?
0: 105. They told
1: them. All right. Thank you so much for listening and hanging out with me. I do appreciate that. Coming up next, my good friend Big Lip with more tickets to that Vibe Day Party.
0: Tell Big Lip I said, what's up, Big Lip?
1: He's coming up next. And more chances to win tickets to see Jodeci. That's on the way, too, right here on Hot 105, the soul of Miami.
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0: It's showtime. It's Monday. Happy Monday. My girl Shelby is out. She is still on vacation. Well, she's not on vacation. She's a little bit under the weather from her vacation. So, you know, she's going to rest up today. Hopefully, she'll be back tomorrow. All right, here we go. So, of course, the big story has made national news. Miami's own Chef Creole is catching some serious heat from the Haitian community after revealing he voted for Donald Trump. So now, you know, he spoke out because Trump immigration policies are affecting his workers and his business. But some folks online are basically saying, hold up, when Haitians were being targeted, you still supported them, but now it's hitting your pockets. You got a problem. I'm just a messenger. Here's what this brother had to say.
1: I voted for Donald Trump. The end of TPS means for me that my future in the hospitality business is almost going to be non-existent.
0: And here is Chef's message to Trump.
1: He sold to me that he is a businessman and that he will be making business decisions.
0: Now, as you know, this has made national news. So here's what Roland Martin had to say on his podcast.
2: Your business, you call yourself a Creole chef? The language spoken in Haiti. Your business is in Little Haiti. Donald Trump told us he wanted to get rid of the Haitians. And your dumb ass still voted for him? Man, take your punk ass on.
0: Ouch. All right, y'all. So listen. I'm just a messenger, but the story is so big and it affects our community. So we're talking about it today. What are your thoughts on this whole...

0: The soul of Miami, Big Lip and Shelby Rush, welcome to the show. But I'm still flying solo today. My girl Shelby's a little bit under the weather, but hey, business as usual. We're talking about this whole Chef Creole situation that's made national news. Just got me over here like, what just happened? Like, uh-oh.
1: Damn, that's all I can say is, uh-oh. He really said how he felt about it.
0: I guess, uh-oh got a whole new meaning, huh?
1: You got a whole new meaning, uh-oh.

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I did. That's what I thought when I first heard. I know I'm not the only one. Hot 105, we're the soul of Miami. Big Lip and Shelby Rush. And of course, this is the show, baby.

0: Is it me or do you just love the vibe on this song? Hot 105, we are the soul of Miami. Big Lip and Shabby Russian, welcome to the show. All right, y'all, check out Fly Solo today. My girl Shabby is out. She's a little bit under the weather, but she should be back tomorrow. But let's go, business as usual. All right, coming up, you know I got those tickets to the Orange Blossom Classic Labor Day weekend. It is going down. Get ready for that, FAMU versus South Carolina State. But here's what everybody's talking about today. Oh, gosh, Chef Creole. Miami's own. So basically, it's made national news. When I woke up on Sunday morning, I saw it on the CBS Sunday show. I cannot believe how big this story was. Well, basically, he's coming up under fire for supporting 47 and basically made a whole bunch of commentary about how it's affecting his business.
1: I voted for Donald Trump. The end of TPS means for me that my future in the hospitality business is almost going to be non-existent.
0: And here is Chef's message to Trump.
1: He sold to me that he is a businessman and that he will be making business decisions.
0: Well, surprise. What are your thoughts? 888-550-9105.
2: Hey, Big Lip, there's a prime example. Your mouth write a check, your ass can't cash. Oof. Right? Because at the end of the day, he supported Donald Trump. We got too comfortable. Mm-hmm. Right? And when you get comfortable, the devil comes show you who he is.
0: Oof.
2: So now I said, Donald Trump showed him who he is. Now he wants sympathy. No, he ain't getting no sympathy. And you want me to say this, Big Lip?
0: What up?
2: The America would have won it and still support him if he hadn't put his foot in his mouth.
0: Facts.
2: But because he put his foot in his mouth, we're going over there to support him.
0: Mm.
2: We would have support you. We would have support you out of sympathy. But now since you put your foot in your mouth, we're going to go support you. So yep. Guess what? He deserves everything he gets.
0: Wow. Thanks, bro.
2: Have a nice.
0: You have a good one. Wow.
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27: Gotta do it for the ladies, but I gotta keep it hood. Where we at, Polo? Hey!

You know what? This Usher and Chris Brown concert is going to be legendary because between both of these artists, they've made so many hits that, sometimes you just get reminded, like, oh, wait a second, I forgot about this song.

0: Bob. Who's this?
1: Dina Davis. How are you?
0: What's up, Ms. Davis? How you
1: I'm doing great. I've been trying for the longest, and look who I get it with. Yeah. Always you.
0: You know what? Always me. You know what? That's what they say around here. Even my boss, Phil, always say it's always you. Why is it always me? Why is it always Big Lip? It is a CEO conspiracy. I'm so tired of this ish. I'm so tired of it. Anyway, babe, congratulations. You got me. I got you. And you got those tickets to the Orange Blossom Classic.
1: Thank you. Thank you.
0: You're welcome. You're welcome. It all goes down Labor Day weekend. FAMU versus South Carolina State Bulldogs going head-to-head Sunday, September the 6th, Hard Rock Stadium. All right?
1: All righty. Thank you.
0: You got it, baby. 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

0: soul of Miami, Big Lip and Shelby Rusher. Welcome to the show, but I'm flying solo once again. My girl Shelby should be back tomorrow. Came back all vacation, a little sick, so she's a little bit under the weather. So hopefully, you know, she'll be all good tomorrow. But here we go. When I woke up on Sunday morning, I had no idea how big this story was when I saw they were talking about Chef Creole on CBS News. Basically, I'm pretty sure you probably know the situation where ICE made an arrest in front of his establishment. You know, he went on the news, he made some comments, and here's what he had to say that had a lot of people in the Haitian community in an uproar.
1: I voted for Donald Trump. To end the TPS means for me that my future in the hospitality business is almost going to be non-existent.
0: And here is Chef's message to Trump.
1: He sold to me that he is a businessman and that he will be making business decision.
0: Now, here's what political commentator Roland Martin had to say on his podcast.
2: Your business, you call yourself a Creole chef? The language spoken in Haiti. Your business is in Little Haiti. Donald Trump told us he wanted to get rid of the Haitians, and your dumb ass still voted for him? Man, take your punk ass on.
0: Ouch. Miss on me. What's up?
3: To me, he get what he wished for. You can't telling me you didn't see that coming. That's the reason election have a consequence. When you vote, you have right to vote. You got to have to look the agenda that person you voting for. This man telling you everything he going to do. If he's the one promise he keep, that's the one he kept. He gonna deport it all my family. Like me, myself, I'm from Haiti. And if this thing is bad on me, it's killing me. But this guy, I don't have any regret about him talking like he's voting Donald Trump, his business. Go to hell with that. You know what you're voting for, and that's what you wish for, and that's what you get.
0: And my brother, let me tell you something. I'm not a very emotional person, but man, it breaks my heart. And bro, let me tell you something. Me just watching the news this past weekend, I watching, like, seeing all of these, I mean, grown men, just Haitians, just crying, putting these ankle monitors on. I saw this one Haitian man who's been here for like over 25 years. He's in the middle of his status. He collapsed to his knees. It was just sad to me, man. I was like, wow.
3: This thing is hurting me so bad, I can cry. 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
0: Well, it's sad, and it's making me cry, too. Yeah. Anyway, I appreciate it, my brother, all right?
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And big ups to all the teachers out there. Y'all got a tough job. Believe it or not, I used to be a teacher, believe it or not, y'all. I used to teach English 3 and 4 and sports marketing. I did that when I was 22 years old. Then after that, I realized I ain't like kids that much. So anyway, bless all the teachers out there.

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1: Robin, what's going on?
2: Hey, Big Lip. We got some news for you today.
1: All right, let's go.
2: A former OnlyFans model learning her fate after pleading guilty to killing her boyfriend in Miami. This was back in 2022.
1: I remember.
2: Yes, Courtney Clenny will get 6 years. Now listen to this. She'll get credit for 4 years that she has already served. Then,
1: so she's going to get out.
2: She will get out, but she'll have 5 years of probation as well. So that is number one. Moving on to Tupac Shakur. It is time for trial for the man charged with killing the rapper nearly 3 decades later.
1: Wow.
2: Jury selection begins today for Dwayne Davis. He's accused of orchestrating that deadly drive-by shooting. Davis has pleaded not guilty. He is accused of providing the gun used to kill Shakur in Las Vegas in 1996.
1: Wow. All these years. And you know what? He wouldn't even have got caught if he would have kept his mouth shut.
2: It's pretty incredible. Nearly 3 decades. Wow. Meanwhile, in Broward, say goodbye to summer vacation. Class is back in session.
1: Yes.
2: For Broward County.
1: Get them all back to school.
2: Students.
1: Please.
2: Well, this morning, more than 220,000 students embarking on their first day of the new school year. Miami-Dade, you just have a few more hours left. Their first day for public schools starts on the 13th.
1: Get them all back to school. I'm so tired of them being at the corner selling me candy on the intersection for their little summer jobs. I'm tired of it. Send them all back. All right, Robin. Well, listen.
2: Take care.
1: I appreciate you. Thanks for getting us up to date.
2: Take care.
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4: Good afternoon. Let's start off with Miami-Dade County. We do have a disabled vehicle on the Palmetto Expressway. It's southbound. The on-ramp from Okeechobee Road has the right lane blocked. Also in Dade County on the Florida Turnpike southbound, right at Caribbean Boulevard, we have a disabled vehicle blocking the two left lanes, and it's stop-and-go traffic from Eureka Drive. Moving over to Broward County, which, by the way, is back to school. Today's the first day, so please drive slow. 441 northbound at 595, you have an accident, and the two left lanes are blocked. 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I'm Nikki Ramirez, and this is Hot 105, the soul of Miami.
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0: 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I'm just saying.
1: High 105, we're the soul of Miami. Your man with issues, Big Lip holding it down. And we getting ready for Tony Scopes. You know he's going to be tripping.

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And I swear, my son is going to get so tired of me coming over to his house for no damn reason. He one of those people who like his space. I know he's about to get annoyed, so it's all good. I'm just going to do my grandparent job, all right? Be annoying. Hot with a five, we're the soul of Miami. Your man with issues, England holding it down. You know what's coming up next. 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
4: Yo, it's your man Tony Sko, along with my brother Big Lip on yet another Maybe It's Just Me Monday. And Big Lip, I got some things on my mind, okay, my brother. Maybe you feel the same way, but it could just be me.
5: Well, let's go.
4: Like, for instance, maybe it's just me, but I still get a little scared of real loud thunder and lightning. Yeah, I know I'm a grown man, but I turn off the TVs and make sure nobody uses the phone like I'm 12 all over again.
5: Absolutely.
4: Yeah, I'm sorry. Maybe it's just me.
5: Maybe it's
4: just me, but I hate it when somebody asks me what I'm doing when they are literally looking at me doing what I'm doing. Let's see, I'm sitting in front of a plate of food with a fork in my hand.
5: Yeah, right?
4: What could I possibly be doing?
5: Eating!
4: That's a hard one.
5: Yo.
4: Hey, maybe it's just me, but nobody ever texts you when they make it home safely after you ask them to. Come on now. You end up assuming that no news is good news and that they made it unharmed when they clearly did not follow your instructions and text when they made it home safe.
5: Facts.
4: Well, maybe it's just me.
5: No, it's not just you, bro.
4: Hey, maybe it's just me, but I don't care how many times I see it. That scene on Martin where he imitated Nino Brown from New Jack City, where he was dragging that stuffed dog around, is the funniest scene ever.
5: Yeah,
4: come on.
5: Yeah,
4: even Tommy was trying his best not to laugh. And lastly on the Maybe It's Just Me Monday, maybe it's just me, but if you don't crumble a little of your cornbread on top of your red beans and rice, you are missing out.
5: Yes.
4: For real.
5: I agree.
4: You don't do it, it's like having a Caesar salad with no croutons. Believe me, next time you have red beans and rice, put a little cornbread on top and see if I ain't right. It's your man, Tony Sko, along with my brother Big Lip on yet another Maybe It's Just Me Monday.
5: It's not just you, my brother. I appreciate it.
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7: Let's start off with Miami-Dade County. It looks like the Florida Turnpike southbound at Caribbean Boulevard has a disabled vehicle and the left shoulder's blocked. Now, traffic is slow from Eureka Drive. Moving over to Broward County, I-95 northbound right at Commercial Boulevard, there's an accident and it's blocking the left shoulder. Also in Broward, Andrews Avenue at Copens Road has an accident. 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
18: what?
19: We got you.
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19: It's a lot of stuff.
18: 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All right. Toyota Hollywood, baby. 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
2: Hey, Big Lou. We got some news for you today.
1: All right, let's go.

0: former OnlyFans model learning her fate after pleading guilty to killing her boyfriend in Miami. This was back in 2022.
1: I remember.
0: Yes, Courtney Clenny will get 6 years. Now listen to this. She'll get credit for 4 years that she has already served. Then,
1: so she's going to get out.
0: She will get out, but she'll have 5 years of probation as well. So that is number one. Moving on to Tupac Shakur. It is time for trial for the man charged with killing the rapper nearly 3 decades later.
1: Wow.
0: Jury selection begins today for Dwayne Davis. He's accused of orchestrating that deadly drive-by shooting. Davis has pleaded not guilty. He is accused of providing the gun used to kill Shakur in Las Vegas in 1996.
1: Wow. All these years. And you know what? He wouldn't even have got caught if he would have kept his mouth shut.
0: It's pretty incredible. Nearly 3 decades. Wow. Meanwhile, in Broward, say goodbye to summer vacation. Class is back in session.
1: Yes.
0: For Broward County.
1: Get them all back to school.
0: Students.
1: Please.
0: Well, this morning, more than 220,000 students embarking on their first day of the new school year. Miami-Dade, you just have a few more hours left. Their first day for public schools starts on the 13th.
1: Get them all back to school. I'm so tired of them being at the corner selling me candy on the intersection for their little summer jobs. I'm tired of it. Send them all back. All right, Robin. Well, listen.
0: Take care.
1: I appreciate you. Thanks for getting us up to date.
0: Take care.

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3: Good afternoon to you. Let's start off with Broward County. Andrews Avenue right at Copeland's Road has an accident. Also in Broward on Broward Boulevard westbound at Martin Luther King Jr. Avenue, there's an accident. The two left lanes are blocked and traffic is slow from 27th Avenue. Miami-Dade County, we do have emergency vehicles in the I-95 express lane that's northbound between Ives Dairy Road and 595, and the express lanes are closed. 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I'm Nikki Ramirez. 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

guess who's coming? Oh Lord, guess who's coming? Oh Lord, guess who's coming? Oh Lord, guess who's coming? Oh Lord, guess who's coming? Oh Lord.

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Oh Lord, guess who's coming? 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Oh Lord, guess who's coming? Oh Lord, guess who's coming? Oh Lord, guess who's coming? Oh Lord, guess who's coming?

0: man.
1: Hey, man, you already know what's going on. It's a vibe. Big vibes for the people, and it's strictly for the aunties.
0: And speaking of the vibe, it's all about the vibe day party, baby. That's right. It's all black affair hosted by Rico Walls, a.k.a. Mr. Bellary, a.k.a. Horace. Bruh, Netflix's Beauty in Black. Listen, it is going down to Amsterdam Sunday, September the 6th. I am looking for the 10th caller, 888-550-9105, 888-550-9105. Caller number 10, you know what I'm saying? Hit me up right now. You're going to be hanging out at the Vibe Day Party, all right? A big shout out to all my girls out there at Firehouse Subs.
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0: that in Hollandale, what's going on? Definitely on the lookout.

0: So y'all already know what we doing.
1: All right, that's what's up, my brother. All right, so I guess it's a wrap, my man.
0: It's a wrap.
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8: Good afternoon to you. Let's start off with Miami-Dade County. I-95 northbound, the on-ramp from South Miami Avenue, has an accident. The on-ramp left lane is blocked. Moving over to Broward County, the I-95 express lane northbound right at West Copens Road has an accident and the two left lanes are blocked. Also in Broward, Broward Boulevard westbound right at Martin Luther King Jr. Drive has an accident blocking the two left lanes and traffic is slow from 27th Avenue. 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I'm Nikki Ramirez and that's the latest traffic update on Hot 105. 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
11: Hi, what the five with this?
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1: Robin, what's going on?
2: Hey, Big Lip. We got some news for you today.
1: All right, let's go.
2: A former OnlyFans model learning her fate after pleading guilty to killing her boyfriend in Miami. This was back in 2022.
1: I remember.
2: Yes, Courtney Clenny will get 6 years. Now listen to this. She'll get credit for 4 years that she has already served. Then,
1: so she's going to get out.
2: She will get out, but she'll have 5 years of probation as well. So that is number one. Moving on to Tupac Shakur. It is time for trial for the man charged with killing the rapper nearly 3 decades later.
1: Wow.
2: Jury selection begins today for Dwayne Davis. He's accused of orchestrating that deadly drive-by shooting. Davis has pleaded not guilty. He is accused of providing the gun used to kill Shakur in Las Vegas in 1996.
1: Wow, wow. All these years. And you know what? He wouldn't even have got caught if he would have kept his mouth shut.
2: It's pretty incredible. Nearly 3 decades. Wow. Meanwhile, in Broward, say goodbye to summer vacation. Class is back in session.
1: Yes.
2: For Broward County
1: Get them
2: Public
1: all back
2: School
1: to schools,
2: students.
1: Please.
2: Well, this morning, more than 220,000 students embarking on their first day of the new school year. Miami-Dade, you just have a few more hours left. Their first day for public schools starts on the 13th.
1: Get them all back to school. I'm so tired of them being at the corner selling me candy on the intersection for their little summer jobs. I'm tired of it. Send them all back. All right, Robin. Well, listen.
2: Take care.
1: I appreciate you. Thanks for getting us up to date.
2: Take care.
0: It's back. 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

0: Me, your man with issues, big lip hoeing it down. You know what time it is. Yup, Liberty Day weekend. Yup. FAMU versus South Carolina State. All right, right now, to the caller, 888-550-9105. It's all about the Orange Blossom Classic, all right?
1: And first, we

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0: Hot 105. We're the soul of Miami, your man with issues, big the pulling it down. All right, big shout out to my girl, Carol Moore. She got those tickets to the Orange Blossom Classic. Congratulations going out to you, baby. All right, there it is. Coming to the other side. All right, we having a conversation about Chef Creole. Yeah. Mm-hmm. Yeah, Chef. I know. It's serious. You know the story made national news when my brother went online and said that he voted for Donald Trump despite what's going on in the Haitian community. Well, the backlash was serious and it was swift. But we're going to get into it. I'm going to get to all your conversations and I'm going to get to all of your comments because it made national news. So we're talking about it on the other side. It's all about the show at the party, baby. Let's go. Hot 105.
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0: Soul of Miami, Big Lip and Shelby Rush here. Welcome to the show, but I'm flying solo once again. My girl Shelby should be back tomorrow. Came back all vacation, a little sick, so she's a little bit under the weather. So hopefully, you know, she'll be all good tomorrow. But here we go. When I woke up on Sunday morning, I had no idea how big this story was when I saw they were talking about Chef Creole on CBS News. Basically, I'm pretty sure you probably know the situation where Ice made an arrest in front of his establishment. You know, he went on the news, he made some comments, and here's what he had to say that had a lot of people in the Haitian community in an uproar.
1: I voted for Donald Trump. The end of TPS means for me that my future in the hospitality business is almost going to be non-existent.
0: And here is Chef's message to Trump.
1: He sold to me that he is a businessman and that he will be making business decision.
0: Now, here's what political commentator Roland Martin had to say on his podcast.
2: Your business, you call yourself a Creole chef? The language spoken in Haiti. Your business is in Little Haiti. Donald Trump told us he wanted to get rid of the Haitians, and your dumb ass still voted for him? Man, take your punk ass on.
0: Ouch. Miss on me. What's up?
3: To me, he get what he wished for. You can't telling me you didn't see that coming. That's the reason election have a consequence. When you vote, you have right to vote. You got to have to look the agenda, the person you voting for. This man telling you everything he's going to do. If it's the one promise he keep, that's the one he keep. He gonna deport it all my family. Like me, myself, I'm from Haiti. And if this thing is bad on me, it's killing me. But this guy, I don't have any regret about him talking like he voting Donald Trump, his business. Go to hell with that. You know what you're voting for, and that's what you wish for, and that's what you get.
0: And my brother, let me tell you something. I'm not a very emotional person, but man, it breaks my heart. And bro, let me tell you something. Me just watching the news this past weekend, I watching, like, seeing all of these, I mean, grown men, just Haitians, just crying, putting these ankle monitors on. I saw this one Haitian man who's been here for like over 25 years. He's in the middle of his status. He collapsed to his knees. It was just sad to me, man. I was like, wow.
3: This thing is hurting me so bad, I can cry. But there's nothing I can do about it.
0: Well, it's sad, and it's making me cry, too. Yeah. Anyway, I appreciate it, my brother, all right?
3: All right, bye.
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0: I-105, we're the soul of Miami. Your man with issues, Big Lebo, and it down. Of course, this is the show. After party's been fun, but we got to run. We out the door. We gone, we gone. All right, so check it out. My boy AC is coming up next. All right, so it's a wrap, all right? B-I-G, believe in God because he believes in you. Live every day like it's your last because one day you're going to be right. And don't always follow the path that others may lead. Instead, create your own path for others to follow. And I will check you out tomorrow. See ya. Peace.
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Hey, good evening. Welcome to another night in the Quiet Storm. Your Monday night edition, I'm AC Shaw. So delighted you were able to come back to me. It is for another night of romance in the Magic City. We got 5 hours together. Let's start things off with Miss Jackson inside the store.